0: of the series and collected the Wally Lewis medal. One of the highlights of the Blues game was Bradman Best getting past Kalyn Ponga and running the length of the field to score a try for New South Wales. Best told Brad Fittler on Nine how it felt.
1: It doesn't get much better than this. New South Wales! This is not James Madoff, it's a little kid, son.
2: Tell us what it's like running down that sideline, scoring a 100-metre try.
1: Felt good. I was just right moment. The ball fell in my lap and I was lucky enough to get it done.
0: That's 5 from 9 wins for New South Wales since 2018, and for some, the end of that long era of Maroon dominance. Terry Daniel, Airsport.
3: The Broncos NRLW squad are gearing up for tonight's clash with the Sharks. Brisbane coming off a dominant 50-4 victory over the Cowboys last week, while the Sharks fell to the Knights 18-4. Broncos coach Scott Prince says his team will need to be at their best against Cronulla, seeking redemption.
4: We know when we take on the Sharks, it's always a really good game for us. You know, the physical, they got some really good talent right across the park, both in the middle and also on the edges. So we're going to have to be on our game here to get a win.
3: In AFL, Fremantle have recalled Mason Cox, dropping Sean Darcy for tonight's top-of-the-table clash with Sydney. Tom Papley returns for the Swans, replacing Corey Warner. Australian Independent Radio News.
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6: Taking a quick check on the current weather outlook for Brisbane's Bayside. Patchy rain nearby again for the rest of today, heading for a top of 20. Humidity stays fairly high, sitting around the upper 60s. Showers linger on off later today, easing a little into the afternoon. Into tonight, remaining cloudy with lingering light showers and a low near 13. Tomorrow, another cool one with a top around 19 and a low near 13. Patchy rain nearby again tomorrow with around 2 millimetres possible. Right now in Manly, it's 14. That's the latest weather update thanks to Totally Workwear, locally owned and operated. 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

Good morning. Thanks again for joining us here at BFM. Your company is most welcome. My name is Wayne. This is hour two of the Morning Train program. I hope you're enjoying the ride. Well, it's getting a little stuffy in here at the moment. I think we should call in the breeze.

rhythmic sound of carts wheeling tons of fruit and vegetables along the jetty at Victoria Point, so farmers could ship their product to market in 1909. The Bayside is Bay FM, the heart and soul of the Bayside and beyond. Hey,

0: 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Reminds me of my working days. Hey, just a reminder about our big music trivia night, the 70s, 80s and 90s music trivia night. It's our joint fundraiser for Bay FM with the Point Lookout Surf Lifesaving Club. Now, it's all happening on Saturday, the 1st of August. Hey, that's not too far away. Being held at the Victoria Point Sharks Sporting Club. 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This is her number, 0407 300 435. I'll repeat it, 0407 300 435 for our big music trivia night happening on the 1st of August. Hey, the Black Keys, they come across some gold on the ceiling. My question, how did it get there? Soon we'll find out. Bay FM. We're rocking
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0: thanks for joining us here at Bay FM. Hey, that was Maroon 5 and She Will Be Loved. Noiseworks taking me back to when I was in my youth, although these days I'm more comfortable with the song In My Prime. Hey, speaking of prime, Sir Rod Stewart was there with My Get Out of Jail Card. You wear it well. Yeah, always a safe answer to that question. Hey, coming up, Brian Ferry, he's got some good advice regarding the price of love. Apparently there's a sale on next week. We must check it out.
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1: A lady, I'm so sorry, but we have sold out of tomatoes.
0: Well, then I'll just have a half a kilo.
1: Lady, I am very sorry. We have none left. We got no tomatoes left. What's wrong with you? How do you spell tomatoes?
0: It's a T-O-M-A-T-O-E-S.
1: Lady, you left out the F.
0: There's no F in tomatoes.
1: I've been trying to tell you that for 5 minutes.

Good morning, you're with Wayne here at Bay FM. Hey, is there a better Cold Chisel song? Yeah, probably. But that's a good one. When the war is over. And not a day goes by that I don't tune into Bay FM. Well, I'm not sure if Rick Price does, though. Well, he could do. Anyway, we're going to tune into the news very shortly. But first, here are the Doobies. And if you're not well, you could try the music doctor. Guaranteed to fix most.

0: I've been in Australia, Michael.
1: Do they understand you over there? Do you have to adapt the material?
0: Understanding them can be a bit of a problem. They have very, very sort of strange words for things. A stubby holder. Do you know what a stubby holder is?
1: Cigarette holder?
0: No, I thought it was a pair of underpants, in fact.

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1: Hello there, I'm Sean Bindley. India's Prime Minister is expected to get a rock star welcome at a major community event in Melbourne. Nelson Scott reports.
2: Australia's Prime Minister will today meet Indian counterpart Narendra Modi for a series of talks with business leaders and other dignitaries. The pair are expected to ratify a deal, unleashing a surge of Australian uranium exports to India as the subcontinent seeks to increase its domestic nuclear energy capability. Tonight, more than 30,000 people are expected to pack into Marvel Stadium to hear Mr. Modi and Anthony Albanese speak. While many Indian Australians have welcomed the visit, some have raised concerns about the country's human rights record. Nelson Scott, Melbourne.
1: NATO Secretary General Mark Rutte says the alliance's Ankara summit has shown the bloc is more together than ever, despite the US president throwing the gathering into disarray by ordering a halt to all American trade with Spain and renewing his claims on Greenland. President Trump called Madrid a terrible partner for refusing to raise its defence spending to 5% of GDP and separately declared the fragile ceasefire with Iran to be over. The two-day summit concluded on Wednesday with a declaration reaffirming that an attack on one ally is an attack on all. Stuart Smith is in Ankara.
3: There was trepidation amongst NATO leaders as Donald Trump started Wednesday's summit with criticism of NATO allies, notably Denmark, suggesting that the US was still interested in annexing Greenland, and also for Spain, which is the only NATO ally of the 32 that has not promised to increase its GDP spent, its proportion of GDP spent on defence to 5%. It's staying around 2%. So Donald Trump suggested that he would try to cut trade ties with Spain and that there would be political repercussions. Now, that's not possible. Spain's part of the single market of the European Union.
1: The headaches continue today for Telstra. The telco says it is still working to resolve a secondary issue, causing an error for some people making 000 calls. It's believed a software bug linked to the network's timekeeping system was the cause of yesterday's widespread outage. 55 Comms founder Michael Crutcher says the next few days will be crucial for the telco.
4: The CEO's on her way back from an overseas holiday. By the time she gets back, which I believe is tomorrow morning, we'll have more of an idea of whether anyone was in danger from the 000 failures, and that's going to be so important. So we'll know more about that.
1: South Australia's heavy rail network has ground to a halt following the Telstra outage yesterday. Passengers on board the GAN are yet to leave the terminal at Keswick after boarding yesterday, and those expecting to journey to Melbourne on the overland this morning have been forced onto buses. Channel 10's Josh Webster says plenty of passengers have arrived at the terminal unaware of the issues.
5: Some of them didn't even find out that the train was not running until they got here this morning. Some got a text message last night and thought it was a scam. The entire thing's caught a lot of people off guard, and the fact that the entire country's heavy freight rail network is ground to a halt is quite concerning for a lot of people down here this morning.
1: And V-Line trains won't be back up and running this morning after Telstra's outage. People are being advised to defer travel, with only a limited number of replacement buses operating. V-Line is now in the process of undertaking testing to make sure its radio systems are operating safely. CEO Will Tiepo says that'll take time before services can start taking passengers.
6: We're hoping to get afternoon peak up and running. We'll just wait and see, and we'll provide updates as we get confirmation.
1: This is
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1: In rugby league, last night's shock State of Origin victory has left many now questioning whether Laurie Daly will end his campaign as Blues coach on a high. The Blues upset the home crowd to beat the Maroons 30-12 at Lang Park, off the back of severe criticism of Daly's coaching due to a series of poor results. Speaking to reporters in Brisbane, he says a decision has been made.
7: I knew what I wanted to do coming into this series, so for me, you don't change course.
1: In AFL news, Brisbane Premiership forward Logan Morris has been linked to several Victorian clubs ahead of this year's AFL trade period. To ANU's Sarah Patterson reports.
8: The reigning premiers still have a number of big-name stars yet to commit to their futures at the club. With the 21-year-old's contract due to wind up at the end of 2027, Morris will reportedly be tempted by deals worth up to $1.5 million per season. According to Code Sports, Geelong, Melbourne, Carlton and Collingwood will be the leading candidates to secure his signature if the Lions are unable to lock him down to a long-term contract. Sarah Patterson, S Sport.
1: Meanwhile, Essendon great Matthew Lloyd says his former club needs someone strong to lead the Bombers through their lowest ebb. The Bombers legend says John Longmire or James Hurd would be well suited to the vacant coaching job. In tennis, British wildcard Arthur Ferry has sent shockwaves through Wimbledon after beating world number 9 Flavio Cobolli to secure a spot in the semis. Australian Independent Radio News.
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10: Taking a quick check on the current weather outlook for Brisbane's Bayside. Patchy rain nearby around the city today with a top near 20. Cloudy conditions sticking around and humidity sitting on the higher side. Later today and through the afternoon, expect those showers to stay fairly on and off. Into tonight, skies stay mostly cloudy with a low of 13. Tomorrow brings more patchy rain nearby with a top of 19 and around 2 millimetres of rain expected. Right now in Mount Cotton, it's 17. That's the latest weather update thanks to Totally Workwear, locally owned and operated. 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

Hey, thanks again for your company and good morning to you. My name is Wayne and this is the third and final hour of the Morning Train program. Thanks for staying on board. I told you you'd enjoy the ride. Well, here's a 70s classic. This is AC/DC and it's A Long Way to the Top, featuring on vocals the late Bon Scott, who was actually born on this day in Scotland back in 1946. Sadly, we heard of his passing in February of 1980. Yes, it was a long way, but he did make it to the top. AFM, good morning to you.

The Bayside Inn, a ferry service between Victoria Point and Coochie Mudlow Island, opens in 1959. The Bayside is Bay FM, the heart and soul of the Bayside and beyond.

0: 100.3 Bay FM, Southern Suns, always and ever. Just a reminder about one of our outside broadcast events that's happening fairly soon. Actually, it's on Saturday, the 18th of July, just over a week away, from 8 a.m. until 12 noon, being held at the Royal Queensland Yacht Squadron. That's in Esplanade in Manly. You'll need to get on board the Big Boat Expo that's happening there. And you'll be able to join Tony T. Yep, he's bringing G'day It's Saturday to you live from the Get On Board Boat Expo. Now, this is a free public event held at the Royal Queensland Yacht Squadron, showcasing a variety of boats and marine products, all happening from 17 until 19 July. Now, the Friday times, 3 p.m. until 7 p.m., and the weekend, Saturday and Sunday, 10 a.m. until 5 p.m. So come on down and say hello. That's the big Get On Board Boat Expo happening at the Royal Queensland Yacht Squadron. And the good news, Tony T, young Tony, will be there from 8 until 12 noon. Hey, the band Train are about to roll into the station. They found 50 ways to say goodbye. I don't know if I need that many. But that's next here on Bay FM.
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0: Thanks for joining us here at Bay FM. You're with Wayne, and that was Sophie Ellis Baxter finding it hard to, well, get over you. The Alan Parsons Project had the foresight back in the early 80s to inform us of the eye in the sky. Yep, they're out there. And speaking of sky, the Steve Miller Band flew in a jet airliner. Well, coming up, the band Toto. Don't get excited. It's not Africa. It's another one of their big hits. Yes, they did have more than one. So if you can hold the line, it will be with us very soon.
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100.3 BFM Firehouse with their big power ballad, When I Look Into Your Eyes. And Dancing in the Storm, Boom, Crash, Opera. Well, soon I'll be dancing out the front door. Thank you for your company this morning. Please don't go away. The BFM lunchbox is next, and I'm sure there's plenty of goodies inside. Trust me, I've had a look. There is. Okay, time for me to shut down, turn off, get going. Enjoy your Thursday.

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I'd say to Dad, me and Troy go on the beach. He'd say, Troy and I are going on the beach. All right then, you two go.

0: AFM National News, brought to you by Manly Harbour Village, where Brisbane meets the Bay.
1: Hello there, I'm Sean Bindley. The Prime Minister is meeting with his Indian counterpart in Melbourne. They're expected to sign an agreement to export Australian uranium to India. The leaders are also tipped to discuss deals to enhance critical minerals and defence cooperation. Sydney University's Professor Vikas Kumar says India is an important relationship for Australia.
2: India is a huge economy and is also one of the fastest growing economies. And the market for many sectors, but specifically education, food, energy, critical minerals, health, tourism, technology and professional services, all of these are actually places where Australia can really benefit from.
1: The US president has declared a tentative ceasefire with Iran is finished and has threatened to launch further military strikes in remarks at the NATO summit in Ankara that have sent oil prices surging by more than 6%. The escalation followed Iranian attacks on three tankers in the Strait of Hormuz and a US assault on more than 80 Iranian targets, with Tehran retaliating against military installations in Bahrain and Kuwait. But the US president stopped short of ordering his negotiating team to walk away from the table entirely. Simon Marks has the story from London.
3: He said that the negotiators trying to advance that peace agreement long term with Iran, he said they can continue trying if they want. I think it's a waste of time. But there was no instruction given to his negotiators to pack everything up and head home. So it may well be that this was a paroxysm of anger that doesn't, at the end of the day, actually doom the 14-point memorandum of understanding signed last month that the president suggested today is dead.
1: The shadow communications minister is refusing to apologise for making bogus 000 calls during yesterday's Telstra meltdown. She went ahead with the calls despite pleas from the telco not to test the system. Penalties of up to 3 years in prison or severe fines apply for those who make bogus calls to 000. But Sarah Henderson says she did nothing wrong.
4: I make no apology for doing my job because yesterday morning we were hearing nothing about the outage, an outage that was causing chaos. The law is very clear. It relates to those who make hoax or vexatious emergency calls. I wasn't doing either of those things.
1: Government data shows new home construction has declined by more than 11% in the first 3 months of the year. Master Builders Australia claims rising interest rates, supply costs and trade shortages are crippling construction activity across the country. Chief Executive Danita Warne arguing the federal government's tax changes are amplifying these issues.
5: We also don't need tax hikes on a very highly taxed industry, and that's why we continue to oppose the changes to CGT and negative gearing where we've seen an increase.
1: Meanwhile, Domain's latest rent report shows Brisbane remains one of the tightest rental markets in the country. House rents have surged to a record $700 a week, rising for the fourth consecutive month, while unit rents held steady at a record $660 a week. Domain Chief Economist Dr. Nicola Powell says landlords are facing more resistance on further increases.
6: We have seen rents escalate at such a pace over recent years, and I think particularly for unit rents, it just can't absorb anymore.
1: This is
0: AFM Sport, brought to you by Hammond Four-Wheel Drive Tyres and More. They have you covered on road and off road.
1: New South Wales coach Laurie Daly says he has made a decision on his future, but is staying tight-lipped on what that is. The Blues celebrations are continuing after silencing their critics with a 32-12 win in Game 3 to lift the shield at Lang Park last night. Queensland skipper Cameron Munster labelling several decisions in the clash as questionable after an on-field run-in with referee Ashley Klein.
7: Bit of frustration probably for myself, you know, in the heat of the moment, probably just asking Ash some questions, but he saw him a little bit differently to myself, and he's a referee and adjudicates the game the way he sees it.
1: Tennis and the final four semi-finals places in the singles draw at Wimbledon have now been decided. Air Sports' Paul Walsh takes a look.
8: 9th seed Linda Noskova and the 12th seed Marta Kostyuk were the two winners to advance for the women, with Kostyuk defeating Yasmin Paolini in 95 minutes with a convincing scoreline of 6-3, 6-2, while Noskova found a little more resistance against Elise Mertens from Belgium, but still came out victorious 6-3, 7-5. However, the upset of the day came when the local qualifier Arthur Ferry defeated the 9th seed Flavio Cabolli in straight sets, 6-4, 7-6, 6-love. The 23-year-old Ferry started the tournament ranked 114 in the world and now finds himself in the semi-final of his home slam.
9: Yeah, I've always believed in myself and believed that I could be a top player in the world, but yeah, semi-finalist of Wimbledon is something else.
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11: Taking a quick check on the current weather outlook for Brisbane's Bayside. Patchy rain nearby around the city today with a top near 20. Cloudy conditions sticking around and humidity sitting on the higher side. Later today and through the afternoon, expect those showers to stay fairly on and off. Into tonight, skies stay mostly cloudy with a low of 13. Tomorrow brings more patchy rain nearby with a top of 19 and around 2 millimetres of rain expected. Right now in Mount Cotton, it's 17. That's the latest weather update thanks to Totally Workwear, locally owned and operated. 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
1: I'm Mark Dransfield. The federal government says it's not been notified of any deaths as a result of the Telstra network outage. The telecommunications company maintains services are being restored after 000 was again not available to some people overnight. Telstra could now be exposed to millions of dollars in fines. Communications Minister Annika Wells has told the ABC she's seeking more answers.
2: Well, there's been multiple reviews into the Optus September outage. There will be reviews into this outage. Those preliminary investigations have already begun. It is up to lawmakers to lift the standards, and that's why we've been working on trying to do that since September.
1: In Victoria, V-Line services are beginning to come back online, while in New South Wales, regional trains are returning to normal. Five semi-automatic weapons and $10,000 worth of drugs have been seized during a raid on a safe house in Sydney's southwest. More from Sean Bindley.
3: Police investigating three public place shootings, executed a search warrant at Punchbowl and arrested 11 people. Nine males aged 16 to 22 and two women aged 20 and 21 are now facing charges. Task Force Falcon Commander Jason Box says the operation dealt a blow to organised crime.
4: We've seen in social media and posts and previous arrests the damage that they can do and the risk they cause to the community. So it's a significant arrest. It's taken away the resources from these organised crime networks to commit these serious offences.
1: Police are investigating a hit-and-run incident on the Pacific Motorway south of Brisbane. A male driver has suffered a head injury after being rear-ended by a truck before colliding with another northbound at Beenleigh early this morning. Police say the first truck fled the scene before they arrived and they're yet to locate it. The male driver's in a stable condition in the Gold Coast University Hospital. A service station southeast of Adelaide was evacuated last night after a potentially toxic carbon dioxide leak. Firefighters and an ambulance raced to the business on Princes Highway at Tailem Bend. Rob McLean from the CFS says all staff and customers had to be evacuated.
5: CFS volunteers discovered carbon dioxide leaking from a slushy machine after a cylinder replacement had been carried out incorrectly.
1: A staff member was treated by paramedics at the scene. The wreckage of a cargo plane has been recovered after it plunged into the Arabian Sea yesterday. The K2 Airways plane was en route to Pakistan from the UAE when it reported a navigational system issue before rapidly descending. There's no sign of the five crew members on board. A study suggests birth trauma and parental exhaustion are driving down Australia's fertility rate. Flinders University researchers surveyed more than 1,000 parents and found finances, physical and mental strain influence the decision to have another child. Lead author Professor Damien Riggs says there are also more unique factors.
6: A feeling that people were done, that they'd had two or three children and they felt like that was enough. They wanted to find other joy in their lives. And also people feeling like their experience of parenthood wasn't what they'd imagined it to be, and so they didn't want to go through that again.
1: Checking the Aussie share market, the All Ords is down 35 points at 89.44. One Australian dollar is buying 69.29 US cents. This is Air News.
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1: The Maroons are picking up the pieces after last night's crushing loss in the Origin decider, handing the Blues the series win at Suncorp Stadium. New South Wales dominated the first half before clinching the win 30-12. Broncos star Ben Hunt doesn't think the bunker blunder was to blame for Queensland's defeat.
7: I think New South Wales were really good and we made a lot of errors and defensively we weren't at our best. So no, we can't be waking up this morning looking for excuses and blaming the referee and the bunker. We did it to ourselves.
1: In AFL, the Sydney Swans are setting themselves up for an ambush at Optus Stadium tonight when they take on the Dockers in a top-of-the-table blockbuster. The winner will end round 18 on top of the ladder. Sydney coach Dean Cox says they're up for the challenge.
8: We just want to test ourselves against the best teams, and what Fremantle have done all year has been unbelievable, and you know they play a really balanced brand of footy in all phases of the game, and we've got to be alert and on making sure that we're aware of that.
1: Mason Cox returns for the Dockers with Sean Darcy to miss. And Czechia's Linda Noskova is through to the Wimbledon semi-finals for the first time after beating Belgian Elise Mertens in straight sets. In the men's draw, wildcard Arthur Ferry is also through to the semis for the first time with a straight sets win over Italy's Flavio Cavoli. Australian Independent Radio News.
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10: taking a quick check on the current weather outlook for Brisbane's Bayside. For the rest of today, a top of 20 with patchy rain nearby. Skies stay partly cloudy with humidity sitting around the mid-40s. Later today and through the afternoon, expect a few passing showers about. Into tonight, dropping to around 13 with lingering patchy rain nearby. Tomorrow, a cool one with a top near 19 and a low of 13. More patchy rain nearby is likely, with around 2 millimetres expected. Right now in Birkdale, it's 20. That's the latest weather update thanks to Totally Workwear, locally owned and operated. 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
1: Good afternoon, Brisbane Bayside. It has just gone 7 minutes past 1 o'clock and I am here to carry you through your Thursday afternoon. Coming up this hour, we've got all of the local community notice updates plus a Bayside Bites Breakfast Special.

the fantastic sound of the Waterboys right there, kicking off our first hour together this beautiful Thursday afternoon. Now look, you know, I am a huge sports fan. I have been following the World Cup with interest, and every time I'm on, we have a little chat about how, certainly how England are going. But I need to address the elephant in the room, because I know there will be many incredibly disappointed Maroons fans waking up across the Bayside this morning after last night's State of Origin. I am a massive fan, been here 15 years. It's the first sport that I got into when I came over here. Love going to see the Broncos and just, yeah, Queenslander all the way. But it wasn't our night and it hurts, but we pick ourselves up, we move on, and the sun is still shining in Queensland. So let's see if I can lift the mood, and let's give you a bit of Piano Man. Here's Billy Joel with Uptown Girl.

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Just great.

Carly Simon there on BFM 100.3. How gorgeous was that? I was having a right old sing. Now, if you are looking for plans this weekend, you'll want to clear your diary for Saturday morning, because our lovely Tony T is packing up the studio and bringing the Good Day It's Saturday show to you completely live from the Get On Board Boat Expo down at the Royal Queensland Yacht Squadron in Manly. It's completely free. This is fantastic. And the event is actually running all weekend from Friday through to Sunday, showcasing a massive variety of boats and marine products. I think it's going to be a brilliant day if you're out by the water. Looking at the weather, it looks beautiful. A fine 22 degrees for Saturday in the Brisbane Bayside. So make sure you head on down, check out the expo, and then just say a big hello to Tony T and the team. Let's keep the music rolling this Thursday afternoon. I have the Queen of Disco coming up now. This is Donna Summer and Hot Stuff.

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8: Come home to where the music is all yours.

the Steve Miller Band there and Abracadabra. And before that, well, we heard Donna Summer with Hot Stuff here on BFM 100.3. And just looking at the text, speaking of Hot Stuff, I have to send a massive shout out over to Jo Palmer, who is in her garden in Mount Cotton right now, enjoying the sunshine and absolutely loving Donna Summer. Good on you, Jo. Thanks for listening along while you work on those green thumbs. What is it you've got planting? I've got a little bit of a brag, actually, because this morning I discovered the first bit of fruit on my strawberry plants, which I was very excited about. And then the flowers are coming through on the cucumbers as well, which I thought I'd actually killed, which is great to see that they're going to come through. And then tomatoes as well. So what is it that you've got planting, Joe? Drop me a text back and let me know. And if you want a little shout out on the radio today, maybe you're gardening, maybe you want to have a bit of a brag as well about what's going on in your garden, I'd love to hear it. Maybe you're celebrating something special, or maybe you want to surprise someone else with a quick mention. Drop me a text right here in the studio, 046 8371003. I would love to hear from you. Now, coming up very soon, Sue is going to be joining us with the job line to check out what employment opportunities we have happening around the Brisbane Bayside area. Plus, I'm going to give you a quick sneak peek into what we have cooking on Bayside Bites this afternoon at 2:30. But right now, what's next? Well, this artist, he is definitely someone I would love to see live. I would wish him to come to Australia and bring his tour down here, because he's currently in the UK. My friend's going to see him next week. I am so jealous. This one is an oldie, but it is a goodie. This is Bruno Mars and Grenade.

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1: 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You must have over 2 years' experience, Australian C-Class full driver's licence, able to provide a clean National Police clearance, and Moxie ticket is essential. 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
2: Cool.

taking us on a lovely little trip back to 1967, and quite relevant, sure, with the flowers in your hair, given that we're talking about gardening. And I have had Jo back in touch from Mount Cotton, bless her heart. She's let me know that she's enjoying the music down in Mount Cotton and is currently planting pumpkins, celery and sweet potatoes. Well, that sounds amazing, Jo. Huge brag, I think. And honestly, you might have just given me some inspiration for Bayside Bites coming up at 2:30. Maybe I'll change it. Sounds like a perfect start to a beautiful winter stew or a cosy curry. And I've also heard a nice text as well has come through from Lisa, who's down on Mount Tambourine. She's listening via a smart speaker on iHeartRadio. Well done, mate. Lisa says she completely agrees with me, and we absolutely need to start an official petition to get Bruno Mars to bring his tour down here to Australia. Do you agree? I think so. Can you actually imagine how incredible that would be? Love him. Love his dancing. Love everything about him. Well, while we wait for Bruno, another absolute music icon. Well, she's been touring too, all over the UK the last couple of weeks, Alanis Morissette. And of all places for her to tour, I found this unbelievable. And if you know this area, then you'll know what I'm talking about. She has just been playing an outdoor show in Scarborough in Yorkshire. I can't even imagine that. How wonderful. So let's have a little look at her back catalogue from 1998. This is the amazing Alanis Morissette on BFM, and Thank You.

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1: I'm Mark Dransfield. Australia has committed to deepening its trading relationship with India. More from Federal Politics reporter Nelson Scott.
2: Prime Minister Anthony Albanese and Indian counterpart Narendra Modi are addressing the business community here in Melbourne. There's a heavy police presence at the event after a far-right activist gate-crashed Mr. Modi's hotel overnight, with human rights protests also planned for today. The two leaders have agreed to expand ties, with Australian Super committing an additional $500 million to India's National Investment Fund, while eight of our universities have been approved to open campuses in the subcontinent. A deal to increase Australian uranium exports to India is also expected to be reached. Mr. Albanese says the two nations are great friends.
3: As leaders, Prime Minister Modi and I are always looking to deepen and diversify the connections between our nations.
2: The pair will next meet with the Governor General before addressing a packed community event at Marvel Stadium tonight. Nelson Scott, Melbourne.
1: Welfare checks have been conducted for people who were unable to contact 000 yesterday as a result of Telstra's major outage. The telco is working to resolve a secondary issue on the network today, while the Telecommunications Industry Ombudsman has flagged the possibility of compensation for businesses impacted. Cynthia Gebbert says they're expecting the number of complaints against Telstra to rise.
4: We've only sent a small number at this point, so only about 30 received yesterday, but obviously there'll be more that have come in overnight. And there are a wide range of issues, you know, some very tough stories from consumers who've been suffering, you know, business loss. They're unable to function yesterday.
1: A teenager's been charged with murder after a deadly stabbing on the New South Wales mid-north coast. More from Dusty Fitzpatrick.
5: Emergency services were called to reports of a stabbing at a house in Taree. A 36-year-old man was found with critical injuries inside the home. He was treated by police and paramedics but couldn't be saved. Following inquiries, officers arrested a 16-year-old boy at another property in Taree. The teenager's been charged with murder. He's been refused bail and is due before a children's court today. Dusty Fitzpatrick, Sydney.
1: Police are investigating an incident in Hobart in which a man was shot in the hand. Last night, police were told a person inside a Moona shed sustained a gunshot wound. The 31-year-old man was transported to the Royal Hobart Hospital for medical treatment. Police believe two other people known to the man were at the location at the time. The United States has begun a second round of strikes on Iran after a collapse of the truce between the two countries. Nine's Europe correspondent Josh Bavis reports from Ankara.
6: US Central Command says a fresh wave of strikes have been launched against Iran. Donald Trump told the NATO summit he was done with the Iranian regime after commercial ships came under fire in the Strait of Hormuz in recent days. Iran has in turn been aiming missiles and drones towards US bases in Bahrain and Kuwait and has called Donald Trump a criminal. The US president's now departed Ankara, but not on the Air Force One he used to fly here. That is the Boeing 747 gifted by Qatar recently. Instead, that was switched out, raising questions about security. Both aircraft are stopping in the UK before returning to the United States.
1: Josh Bavis reporting. This is Air News.
0: 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They have you covered on-road and off-road.
1: New South Wales coach Laurie Daly says he has made a decision on his future after the Blues' massive State of Origin series victory. The 30-12 result is the side's third straight win at Suncorp Stadium. Speaking to reporters in Brisbane, Daly was staying tight-lipped on if that will be his last game in charge of the Blues.
7: Got my mind made up what I want to do, so I've enjoyed it, but we'll see what happens.
1: AFL and cult Brisbane forward Logan Morris has been linked to several Victorian clubs ahead of this year's trade period. Sarah Patterson reports.
8: The reigning premiers still have a number of big-name stars yet to commit to their futures at the club. With the 21-year-old's contract due to wind up at the end of 2027, Morris will reportedly be tempted by deals worth up to $1.5 million per season. According to Code Sports, Geelong, Melbourne, Carlton and Collingwood will be the leading candidates to secure his signature if the Lions are unable to lock him down to a long-term contract. Sarah Patterson, S Sport.
1: And Cameron Myers has climbed to the world number one ranking for the 1500 metres, the first Aussie man to hold the title since Herb Elliott. The World Athletics rankings also reaffirming Jess Hull as the best woman in the event, a position she's held since January. Australian Independent Radio News.
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10: Taking a quick run through the latest forecast for the Bayside. Patchy rain nearby for the rest of the afternoon, with a top around 20 and moderate humidity sitting near 67%. Clouds hang about through the afternoon, with only light winds around 4 to 5 kilometres per hour. Into tonight, expect more patchy rain nearby and a cooler low of 12. Tomorrow stays on the cooler side as well, heading for 20 with patchy rain nearby and around 1 millimetre of showers possible. Right now in Wellington Point, it's 21. That's the latest weather update thanks to Totally Workwear, locally owned and operated. 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

And that was a little special play for my friends who I went to Malula Bar with a few weeks ago. We had a little dance to that song. You'll remember, ladies, if you're listening this afternoon, What's Up and Four Non Blondes. It's just gone 2:10 here on Bay FM, and coming up in about 20 minutes, it is time for Bayside Bites, and you're going to want to have your pen and paper ready for this one. I know I say it every week, but today we are talking about the ultimate crispy zucchini. Ooh, zucchini. I can do something with that when my zucchinis come through. And sweet corn fritters, the perfect winter comfort food, this one, for breakfast, for brunch, for supper. It's been so long since I'd made this recipe. I found it again and then thought, this is great to share with everyone on Bayside Bites. And not only that, I'm going to share a little bit of a game changer kitchen trick to help you make the best poached eggs that you've ever had. I know you're not putting vinegar in the pot, you're not stood there having to spin the water into some sort of whirlpool either. It's just a tiny bit of prep, really simple, but I promise you it is going to be worth every second that you do that, because you will get the best, tastiest, jammiest poached eggs at the end of it. And I'll have that recipe to share and the secret egg trick for you around about 2:30. But right now, let's get back to the music. This is an absolute Aussie rock classic, and it's In Excess, Never Tear Us Apart, here on Bay FM 100.3.

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you know what? I don't think I've ever played that song on my show. And I really enjoyed it. Beds are Burning, of course, on BFM 100.3. Absolute legends. And speaking of which, I have to send a massive shout out over to Jared over on the North Straddy. He has just given me a quick call. Thanks for that, buddy. It's always brilliant to hear from you. And truly appreciate you tuning in. And you know, Jared, he's a perfect example of what makes this station special, because he's a member and it's that time of the month where I'd like to remind everyone, it's our monthly membership draw coming up. The last Thursday of every month on this show. 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

would love you to get involved and help keep the Rhythm of the Bay playing over and over again. 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Coming up next, now this is maybe a new one to you. She's a young artist and this is Gracie Abrams with Close to You here on BFM 100.3. Just great music.

0: Yes, it is that time again for Bayside Bites. And earlier I promised you a beautiful breakfast special. And you know, I just think that breakfast is probably the best meal of the day. That or a lazy weekend brunch. And this recipe is perfect for either of those or a really quick midnight. Midweek dinner, whatever you prefer. And we're channeling some classic early days Jamie Oliver energy with this one. And it's the ultimate crispy zucchini and sweet corn fritters. And the trouble a lot of people run into when they're making vegetable fritters is they end up soggy in the middle and not very tasty. But what there is with this recipe is a foolproof trick to ensure it stays really light and crispy every single time. And again, it's all about the preparation. First, you need to grate 2 medium zucchinis straight into a clean tea towel. Sprinkle them with a good pinch of salt and just let them sit for about 5 minutes, and that draws out all of that hidden moisture, which adds to that sogginess that you normally get. And then after about 5 minutes, wring that tea towel really tight, and I actually pop them into another tea towel just to make sure they are bone dry. And that is the absolute secret to this. I actually as well don't always use the very middle of the zucchini either. I stick with the outer bits, if you know what I mean, not the bits with the seeds in. And then you want to make up your batter mix. Grab a big bowl and whisk up 2 large eggs and fold in 4 heaped tablespoons of self-raising flour until you have a nice thick base. And then once that's ready, you want to pop in your nicely squeezed dry zucchini. And after that, a tin of sweet corn. Make sure it's drained though, because again, we don't want that sogginess. And a bunch of finely sliced spring onions, a generous handful of coriander, if you love coriander like I do, not lots of people do, or some dill, or another really nice fresh green herb of your choice. And if you like a bit of a kick, well, throw in some red chilies as well, because that's a favourite of mine. I love some chili in there. And you want to season it quite heavily with the salt and pepper and give it all a really good mix. When it comes to the actual heat on this, you want it quite high, but not enough that it's going to burn. So make sure you use a good splash of oil. You don't want that batter drying out. Dollop large tablespoons of the mix into the pan and just flatten them slightly. Because it's self-raising flour, it will raise, but you want to fry them about 3 to 4 minutes on each side until they are perfectly golden and crispy. Now, it's always good to have a bit of help with this, because at the same time, you need to think about what you're going to serve this up with. And I like this with some sour cream or Greek yogurt and a squeeze of lime juice and some sweet chili sauce, you name it, I'll put it on there. But actually, the ultimate poached egg is the thing that you want to be looking at. And I promised you earlier, very quickly, a game-changing kitchen trick that will help with this. And forget putting the vinegar in the saucepan and spinning the water until it's like a crazy whirlpool. The secret is actually about the prep for this one as well. And what I do, and I saw this, I think it might have been a Jamie trick as well, but I think it came from a Michelin star chef some time ago. And he takes cling film, and he takes off just a piece of cling film, quite large, I'd say about 30 centimetres by 30 centimetres, spray it with some olive oil, and then crack your egg in the middle, season it a little if you want, and then pull the ends together, the 4 corners together, and tie them into a knot. Get your water nice and hot and just pop the poached eggs in, and you will see them just, they create this beautiful round poached egg, almost like a flower. It looks beautiful. And honestly, that is the simplest way to make a poached egg, using the same times as you might normally. I normally go for about 3 minutes, but I keep an eye on the yolk, because normally you can see it through the cling film. Take them out, let them cool a little bit, give them a snip, off comes the cling film, and serve them on top of your zucchini and sweet corn fritters. How good is that? Perfect, I think.
1: Tasty.
0: Very tasty. So, as always, these recipes are available on our Facebook page at BayFM, and I'd love to see what you think of them. If you've given them a try, drop me a comment underneath. If you want to see the full recipe, because there's quite a lot of information on that one today, you can find all that on our Facebook page. And as I was talking about the perfect poached egg, I couldn't think of a better song than this one, and it's a long time since I've heard it. Some fairground attraction on BFM. Thanks for listening to Bayside Bites today. This is Perfect.

Panic at the Disco there here on BFM, and the lovely Jono from Breakfast has just snuck into my DMs saying that he's definitely going to give those crispy fritters a go. Well, I want to see the proof, Jono. You best get yourself on the socials, and I want a picture, or send a text actually, and we'll share it to the whole world. Thanks for having me on this morning, and if you have been listening to Jono on Breakfast, you know what a great show he is putting together for us here on BFM. This is Elvis Presley, You're the Devil in Disguise on BFM 100.3.

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1: I'm Mark Dransfield. The Federal Opposition, Sarah Henderson, is defending her test calls to 000 after being criticised over the move during the Telstra outage. Federal Politics Editor Michael Packey.
2: Senator Henderson made several test calls to see if the emergency number was working following the Telstra network outage. She made the calls even though the telco has urged people not to dial 000 if it's not necessary. The Albanese government has slammed Senator Henderson for her actions, with Labor Minister Tim Ayres arguing it could have clogged up the system at a time when the network was fragile.
3: Can I just say to Australians, don't do what she did.
2: Senator Henderson accepts the criticism, but argues as Shadow Communications Minister, she was within her rights to test the system.
4: Health and wellbeing of Australians is absolutely critical.
2: Telstra could face tens of millions of dollars in fines over its 000 problems. Michael Packey reporting.
1: The Prime Minister is hosting his Indian counterpart Narendra Modi in Melbourne, where economic ties are dominating discussions. Australian Super will inject $500 million into India's investment fund, while some of our universities will establish campuses in the subcontinent. Both countries are also expected to reach a significant uranium deal. Anthony Albanese has told business leaders the relationship with India is important.
5: As leaders, Prime Minister Modi and I are always looking to deepen and diversify the connections between our nations. We negotiate and sign agreements, we design and update plans. But in the end, it is our people.
1: Police say two young children were inside a home when it was peppered with bullets in Sydney's southwest. No one was injured in the attack at Guildford, which police believe was targeted and may be linked to organised crime. Acting Superintendent Andrew McKay says they will track down those involved.
6: Shooting at a house, someone would expect that it's likely someone could be injured or killed, and a number of detectives are working to identify those involved.
1: The safety of Queensland educators is once again in the spotlight. Lachlan Gray has details.
7: A growing number of Queensland teachers and school leaders say they are experiencing verbal abuse on a daily basis. A survey commissioned by the teachers' union found 57.5% of participants say verbal abuse is the most form they've experienced in the past 12 months. It also found significant frustrations by staff at inconsistent departmental responses. Queensland Teachers Union Vice President Leah Olsen says it paints a clear picture of a sector in need of reform.
8: These results are concerning and warrant attention.
7: The survey also revealing 78% of participants disagreed or strongly disagreed with the statement, consequences for violent student behaviour are appropriate. The state government maintains its $45 million behaviour boost program has improved working conditions for educators. Lachlan Gray, Brisbane.
1: And scientists say they've found a gene which could hold the clues to preventing infertility and early menopause. A study of mice has found the loss of the NFKB gene resulted in a shorter reproductive lifespan. Monash Professor Carla Hutt says the discovery could help better address women's health issues.
9: Really understanding what controls this process helps us think about fertility and infertility and reproductive ageing.
1: This is AIR News.
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1: First to AFL, and Luke Beveridge concedes he may have got it wrong with playing Tim English last week. Eddie Summerfield reports.
10: Nursing a back injury, Tim English struggled against Sydney. Coach Luke Beveridge.
11: Hindsight, he wasn't totally ready to play last week.
10: The ruckman training away from the main group in the early parts of training this morning. Riley West, meantime, is likely to return after a week in the VFL. The Dogs' forward woes of late stemming from defence.
11: Definitely our decision-making and our skill level, it's just gone a bit south. So
10: the coach also with a shot at the AFL after Will Lewis was fined for staging despite being winded in an incident with Nick Blakey.
11: Yeah, he couldn't breathe. He wouldn't stay down otherwise. They've thumbed their nose at it and said, well, we just think you've staged.
10: Eddie Summerfield, Witten Oval.
1: The Broncos NRLW squad is gearing up for tonight's clash with the Sharks. Brisbane's coming off a dominant 50-4 victory over the Cowboys last week, while the Sharks fell to the Knights 18-4. British wildcard Arthur Ferry has produced an upset at Wimbledon, defeating French Open runner-up Flavio Cavoli in straight sets to make it through to the semis. The world number 114 will play Alexander Zverev for a place in the final, and Ferry says belief has helped him through.
12: I've always believed in myself and believed that I could be a top player in the world. Obviously, semi-finalist of Wimbledon is something else. I've taken it match by match. I haven't looked ahead.
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14: Taking a quick check on the current weather outlook for Brisbane's Bayside. Patchy rain nearby, hanging about with a top of 20 and a cooler low near 12, and humidity sitting around 67%. Those showers stay on and off into the evening, with conditions easing a little after sunset. Right now in Manly, it's 20. That's the latest weather update thanks to Totally Workwear, locally owned and operated. 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

Duran Duran with Wild Boys, bringing us right into our final hour here together on BFM 100.3. Now, you might want to lock in Saturday, August the 1st for a massive 70s, 80s and 90s music trivia night over at the Victoria Point Sharks Sporting Club. It's a joint fundraiser with BFM, of course, and the Point Lookout Surf Life Saving Club. And you know what? It is guaranteed to be a night of laughs, massive raffles, cash draws and a prize for best dressed. But be warned, you're up against Jacko, and Jacko, our MC, he loves a dress up. So you're up against him. Tickets are just $25. So head to bfm.org.au right now to grab yours. Coming up this hour, I have a playlist you are absolutely going to want to save. I'm sure of that. We've got everything from The Temptations to Beyonce, Crowded House, Ed Sheeran, The Weeknd. Plus, I'll be catching up with Ray Sinclair, who is now in the building gearing up for Bay Drive. And I've also got everything that's happening on the roads around the Brisbane Bayside. But let's keep the music rolling with Split Enz here on BFM 100.3. Just great music.

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2: And a very good afternoon to you. Very slow traffic moving eastbound Moreton Bay Road up through to Redland Bay Road, Capalabar. Around about a 5-6 minute delay through that stretch at the moment. On Cleveland Road through Capalabar, a little bit busy. On through to Cleveland, looking quite okay though. Getting some very busy conditions both directions on New Cleveland Road at Formosa Road, Gumdales. A few minutes delay each way there. The Gateway Motorway, usual slow delays from Murray down through to Rochedale. About a 5-6 minute delay that. Northbound, if you're heading up towards the Bruce Highway, it's about a 20 minute delay from Nudgee. And the M1 merge coming off the Gateway Motorway at 8 Mile Plains, getting delays down through to Logan Home. Creating memories with family. That's the point. 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And that's your latest. 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

0: 100.3, absolute classic, that one. And how is the timing for this track? Because it was literally just announced this morning, it came through on my emails, that Salt and Pepper are coming here, right into our backyard, this December. They're playing A Day on the Green at Sirimay in Mount Cotton on Sunday, December the 6th, and they're touring with Boys to Men and Belle DeVoe. I'm just 100% going to get to, I'm always saying this, aren't I? I'm going to get tickets for that one. It's going to be an unbelievable day out. I love all the Day on the Greens, and this one, like I say, is going to be pretty special. Now, I am joined live in the studio by the lovely Ray Sinclair, who is gearing up for Bay Drive at 4. Hello, Ray.
1: Hello, Lisa. Thank you. And what was that song called, that last song?
0: What a Man.
1: There you go. What a segue.
0: I love that. Why didn't I think of that one? It was because I was enjoying our little chat about the footy. We didn't talk about Origin when we talked about footy. We were talking about England, weren't we? And everybody, yeah. All of the hoo-ha with the president.
1: Forgotten Origin already, that's it. On to next year.
0: But we talk about so much. Odyssey coming. You're excited for that movie?
1: With Matt Damon.
0: I think
1: it'll be good. Homer's Odyssey. It looks one of those epic kind of films.
0: It's right up your street, I think, that one.
1: I think so. Yeah, Greek. Street, yep. Yeah, no, I think it'll be good.
0: I think it'll be good. July the 16th.
1: Yeah, that's next week.
0: Next week. So yeah, there you go.
1: I'll be there in the cinema on my own watching it with me popcorn.
0: Oh, do you want me to come with you? Because I might fall asleep first time and might have to go back and watch it again.
1: No, you'd just be annoying.
0: I'm not annoying. Anyway, go on, tell us what's happening on your show.
1: Well, as usual, I've got great hits, as anybody that listens to Thursday Bay Drive knows. I am playing a country song, which is one of my favourite country songs, actually. And it's nothing too far left. It's Kenny Rogers and The Gambler. And
0: I love that one.
1: It's a terrific song. So I'm playing that. That's my country, my homage to country for this 3 hours.
0: Fantastic. I like that.
1: What else have we got?
0: What we're cuddling up to?
1: I've got a couple of 60s, not a lot. Smokey Robinson, Tears of Clown. But basically, an Axiom with Arkansas Grass. Oh, and I've got a very good song to go with this week's Word of Wisdom about artists and their creatives and the place they hold in society.
0: Oh, are you talking about yourself?
1: Well, I'm a creative.
0: I know you are.
1: Talking about anybody that's a writer, a singer, a songer, a poet, a sculptor, a painter, a quilter.
0: Oh, wow.
1: An author. Anybody who creates.
0: Gardeners? We'll talk about gardening this afternoon.
1: If they create, not just plant carrots.
0: Oh, right. Okay. Well, you're not getting any of my strawberries if you don't like gardeners. So there. And you haven't mentioned Bayside Bites.
1: I have. It was some kind of fritter.
0: Very good, yes. And poached eggs, actually. Very special poached eggs.
1: There you go.
0: Eggs.
1: No, it sounds very delicious. Very good. It's close to a rissole, though, isn't it?
0: It's nothing like a rissole. You need to go take a look. Try the recipe, Ray. Try the recipe.
1: All right.
0: Okay, I've got your next favourite artist. What do you call him? The ginger one? Ed Sheeran, Castle on the Hill here on Bay FM.
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baby, bringing us to the very end of our afternoon together. And what a fantastic 3 hours of music and good chat it has been too. Thank you so much for the texts and the calls this Thursday afternoon. Before I hand over the studio, just a couple of quick reminders for your weekend. If you missed the Bayside Bites earlier, make sure that you head over to our Facebook page right now. I've put all the details and the full recipe of those ultimate crispy zucchini and sweet corn fritters, plus the game-changing poached egg secret. Don't forget that. And also, don't forget to head down to the Royal Queensland Yacht Squadron in Manly this Saturday morning. Tony T will be bringing A Day at Saturday to you completely live from the Get On Board Boat Expo from 8 till noon. So go down, check out the boats and say a big hello to Tony and enjoy a beautiful Saturday morning on the bay. And that is it for me today. Stay tuned right here because the lovely Ray Sinclair is stepping up to the microphone to take you home on Bay Drive from 4 o'clock. And I will be right back here next Thursday from 1 o'clock with your usual community notice board updates and another delicious edition of Bayside Bites. And of course, I always love to hear what you are cooking here on the Bayside. Share your recipes because it could be your recipe I'm sharing next. And I'll have all the best music as well. Have a wonderful Thursday evening and enjoy the end of the holidays, Bayside. And I will see you next week. Taking us to the news, this is Blondie with Call Me on Bay FM 100.3. Just great music.

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1: I'm Mark Dransfield. Telstra says customers can feel confident in contacting 000 following yesterday's nationwide outage and subsequent issues overnight. In a fresh update, the telco has confirmed 639 welfare checks have been completed since its problems began. A software glitch related to the network's GPS timer has been identified as the cause of the blackout. Telstra's Chief Financial Officer, Michael Ackland, says mobile networks are complex.
2: We will continue to work through further changes to ensure we have the most robust solution, but customers can feel confident in calling 000. Our backup systems and welfare check process remains in place, of course, and we have not needed to complete a welfare check since that solution was put in place.
1: A 26-year-old woman has been charged, accused of indecent treatment of children in far north Queensland. Police allege the woman was working as a babysitter at a Cairns home when she assaulted two children. She was taken into custody on June 24th and now faces four charges, including common assault. The accused will front court tomorrow. Australia will expand its economic ties with India through a number of key trade initiatives. The Prime Minister and his Indian counterpart have been addressing the business community in Melbourne. Australian Super will inject $500 million into India's investment fund, while some of our universities will establish campuses in the subcontinent. A new national report has exposed a dramatic increase in mental health disorders among young Australians. The Institute of Health and Welfare data shows mental disorders among 16 to 24-year-olds jumped nearly 40% in a 15-year period. Suicide is now the leading cause of burden for young men, while anxiety and depression are the leading cause for young women. University of Sydney Professor Ian Hickey believes the crisis is being worsened by a lack of funding.
3: Scale of that investment and the nature of the investment is not nearly enough to really respond to the size of the problem.
1: A new report shows Australians are now paying record high rents across all capital cities. Property platform Domain says combined capital city house rents increased by $20 over the June quarter. Melbourne recorded the nation's largest jump in rental prices, with median weekly rents climbing to $600. The United States has begun a second round of strikes on Iran after a collapse of the truce between the two countries. Nine's Europe correspondent Josh Bavis reports from Ankara.
4: US Central Command says a fresh wave of strikes have been launched against Iran. Donald Trump told the NATO summit he was done with the Iranian regime after commercial ships came under fire in the Strait of Hormuz in recent days. Iran has in turn been aiming missiles and drones towards US bases in Bahrain and Kuwait and has called Donald Trump a criminal. The US president's now departed Ankara, but not on the Air Force One he used to fly here. That is the Boeing 747 gifted by Qatar recently. Instead, that was switched out, raising questions about security. Both aircraft are stopping in the UK before returning to the United States. In Ankara, Josh Bavis.
1: And in air showbiz news, HBO medical drama The Pitt is the leading nominee for the Emmy Awards. With nominations now announced, the series collected 25 overall, including a nod for Best Drama. Comedy series Hacks was a close second with 24 total nominations. This is Air News.
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1: First to tennis, and day 11 is women's semi-finals day at SW19, and for his preview, here's Air Sports' Paul Walsh.
5: Seeds 7, 9, 10 and 12 will battle it out for places in Saturday's final, with all four remaining players searching for their first Wimbledon title. First up, Coco Gauff will take on Catalina Mukova from the Czech Republic, with the 22-year-old American holding a commanding 6-1 head-to-head advantage, with Mukova hoping to address that situation.
6: I'm happy we have it 0-0 on the grass, so that's a bit of better balance for me there. But she has a lot of weapons.
5: The second matchup sees the 12th seed Marta Kostyuk from the Ukraine up against Linda Noskova, also from the Czech Republic. Both ladies had convincing straight sets quarterfinals victories, and both will be hoping to reach their first Grand Slam final. Meanwhile, in the mixed doubles final, the unseeded Australians Storm Hunter and Mark Polmans will take on the second seeds Marcelo Arevalo from El Salvador and the former French Open champion Yelena Ostapenko.
1: In AFL, Sydney star Tom Papley returns from a calf injury in tonight's blockbuster clash with Fremantle. Mason Cox returns for the Dockers with Sean Darcy to miss. And New South Wales coach Laurie Daly says he has made a decision on his future after the Blues' massive State of Origin series victory, but he isn't giving any details away as yet. Australian Independent Radio News.
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8: Taking a quick run through the latest forecast for the Bayside. Patchy rain nearby around the region with a top of 20. Showers ease back later this evening with skies staying mostly cloudy. Overnight it cools off to around 12 with a few lingering showers. Tomorrow brings more patchy rain nearby, a mild top near 20 and around 1 millimetre of wet weather possible across the Bayside. Right now in Wellington Point, it's 20. That's the latest weather update, thanks to Totally Workwear, locally owned and operated. 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

100.3 Bay FM. That, of course, was Tom Petty and the Heartbreakers with Learning to Fly. Good afternoon and welcome. I'm your host for Thursday's Bay Drive, and you're on the air with Ray Sinclair, live and local, playing great tunes to ease you through the traffic and back to the arms of your loved ones. But first, a big thank you to the lovely little Lisa Dawson for the afternoon show. She's back same time next week with more great music and another Bayside Bites delicious recipe. This week's delicious recipe was a rissole. Oh, no, sorry, it was a fritter. I thought it was a rissole. Anyway, it was a zucchini and sweet corn fritter with, get this, not any old egg, but a perfect poached egg. And if you're interested in trying that out and cooking it, go to the Bay FM Facebook page and you will find the recipe on there. And if you do, tell her how much you liked it, or if you didn't like it, or if it could be improved. I doubt it could be improved, not with that perfect poached egg. And she'll be back next week with another recipe. Songs coming up this hour: Empire of the Sun, Carole King, and from the archives, a track by Smokey Robinson and the Miracles. But this next band, formed in Sheffield in 1980, evolving from an earlier experimental electronic band called Vice Versa. Their debut album was Lexicon of Love in 1982. It was a massive hit. It reached number one in the UK and sold over a million copies, and featured iconic singles such as Poison Arrow, The Look of Love, and this song, All of My Heart by ABC on Bay FM 100.3, The Rhythm of the Bay.

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0: 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You are tuned into Thursday Bay Drive from the 70s Promises with Baby It's You. Just remember even a reminder. That was the two words crossed as one. Comes out as reminder. Anyway, if you'd like a shout out live on air, celebrating a birthday, engagement, anything, or just want to say hello, or you want to give somebody else a shout out using the power of the broadcasting medium of radio, don't forget you can drop me a message to the station studio on 0468 371 003, and I guarantee, Ray Sinclair guarantee, I'll get that to air for you. Up next is the latest traffic update, and the hits keep coming with the 80s song by Yes and Owner of a Lonely Heart. BFM.
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3: New Cleveland Road at Gumdale between Formosa Road and Grassdale Road has been closed due to an earlier incident. Just best to avoid that one altogether. Rickard Road coming off New Cleveland Road at Ransom, getting delays. Also Manly Road down through to Wynnum Road at Wakeley, getting about a 5-minute delay there. Moreton Bay Road eastbound through to Redland Bay Road, Capalabar, that's quite heavy. And getting quite heavy, Duncan Road heading westbound through to Linden Road at Sheldon. The Gateway Motorway, usual delays from Murree right down through to Rochedale. And if you're heading up north, quite heavy delays over 30 minutes from Nudgee through to the Bruce Highway. And the M1 from the merge at 8 Mile Plains, very heavy all the way down through to Loganholme, delays up to 30 minutes. Shop, dine, relax. 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And that's your latest. More traffic soon on 100.3 Bay FM. New Cleveland Road at Gumdale between Formosa Road and Grassdale Road has been closed due to an earlier incident. Just best to avoid that one altogether. Rickard Road coming off New Cleveland Road at Ransom, getting delays. Also Manly Road down through to Wynnum Road at Wakeley, getting about a 5-minute delay there. Moreton Bay Road eastbound through to Redland Bay Road, Capalabar, that's quite heavy. And getting quite heavy, Duncan Road heading westbound through to Linden Road at Sheldon. The Gateway Motorway, usual delays from Murree right down through to Rochedale. And if you're heading up north, quite heavy delays over 30 minutes from Nudgee through to the Bruce Highway. And the M1 from the merge at 8 Mile Plains, very heavy all the way down through to Loganholme, delays up to 30 minutes. Shop, dine, relax. 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And that's your latest. More traffic soon on 100.3 Bay FM.
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This next singer-songwriter was born Christopher John Davison on October 1948 in Venado Tuerto. That's in Argentina, probably pronounced it completely wrong, but anyway. His father was a British diplomat and his mother was Irish. Her name was Maeve Emily de Berg. He adopted his mother's maiden name, de Berg, as his stage name. And I often now wonder who he would be going through in the World Cup. Would he be going for England? Or would he be going for Argentina? Anyway, mysteries. Anyway, here's Christy Berg with Don't Play the Ferryman on Bay FM 100.3.

0: Bay FM live and local, and that was from the 2000s, in fact 2020, and that was Dua Lipa. I hadn't heard her for a while, and that was her song Physical. She's all over the socials, dating some guy, very attractive lady, gotta say, and good on you, Dua Lipa. What a odd name, anyway. Beautiful name, there you go. The music continues shortly with the 60s hit by Smokey Robinson and the Miracles and the song Tears of a Clown on Bay FM 100.3, live and local, and now streaming across the world on all good streaming apps.
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1: I'm Alan Baskin. Regional rail services in New South Wales and Victoria are getting back to normal after this week's outages caused by IT issues at Telstra. Most trains are now running as usual, but Telstra has confirmed it's still working on flow-on issues affecting customers, including the Australian Rail Track Corporation. New South Wales Premier Chris Minns says it's fair to expect a company like Telstra to deliver its services reliably.
2: We buy a service from Telstra. We expect that service to be provided for our services, for essential services like hospitals and public transport. When they're not, we're unhappy about it.
1: Telstra has confirmed 639 welfare checks were completed for customers who struggled to contact 000 during the outage. 170 were passed on to police for additional checks, while seven others told the telco they needed emergency assistance and were passed on to appropriate services. South Australian Liberal Senator Karen Liddle is standing by her statement that one South Australian death has been linked to the 000 outage. Police have responded to the claim, saying they weren't aware of any deaths, but the senator says the victim's family have now contacted police, and she says she's not happy her integrity has been questioned. India's Prime Minister says Australia is a trusted partner as he holds talks with Anthony Albanese in Melbourne. Economic ties have dominated discussions, with Australian Super pledging to inject $500 million into India's investment fund. The two leaders have also discussed a significant uranium deal. Speaking through a translator, Narendra Modi says Australia and India are key allies in a volatile global climate.
3: Supply chain disruptions and energy crisis. At such a time, it is both natural and necessary for Australia and India to advance as natural and trusted partners.
1: The special envoy to combat anti-Semitism believes an independent oversight body would improve the ABC's complaints process. Gillian Siegel has told the Anti-Semitism Royal Commission the public broadcaster is overrepresenting Gaza in its Middle East coverage. The ABC denies claims its journalism has contributed to social division. Health workers are warning patient care could be compromised if AI is used. Mark Dransfield with that story.
4: They're warning that tight regulations are needed on using AI in clinical settings. A new position paper has identified the benefits the technology can have in improving diagnostic accuracy and reducing administration workloads. But Catholic Health's Bridget Meaney says AI can also cause potential patient harm.
5: It cannot exercise that human judgment. It cannot be truly present in someone's suffering. The human encounter is at the heart of care and is not something any machine can necessarily replicate.
1: The United States military has completed its latest round of airstrikes targeting Iran after Donald Trump declared the ceasefire is over. Around 90 targets were hit in the second day of attacks, including air defence systems, coastal surveillance assets and missile and drone storage sites. This is Air News.
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1: New South Wales Rugby League State of Origin coach Laurie Daly says he's made a decision on his future, but is staying tight-lipped on what that is. The Blues celebrations are continuing after silencing their critics with a 30-12 win in Game 3 to lift the shield in Brisbane. In AFL, Fremantle has dropped Sean Darcy in favour of Mason Cox for tonight's top-of-the-table clash with Sydney. The Swans have made just one change as Tom Papley returns from injury, replacing Corey Warner. Dean Solomon says he's loved every moment of his stint as interim Essendon coach. Solomon says he's yet to speak to President Andrew Welsh about applying to stay on as coach. And Brisbane coach Chris Fagan is optimistic free agent Zach Bailey will stay with the Lions and knock back a big money deal to join Adelaide. The Egyptian Football Federation has filed a complaint with FIFA demanding an investigation into the referee after their loss to Argentina at the World Cup. And at Wimbledon, world number two, Alexander Zverev has reached back-to-back major semi-finals after beating an injured Taylor Fritz in straight sets. He'll face British wildcard Arthur Ferry for a spot in the final. Tonight, Karolina Mukova takes on Coco Gauff in their semi-final clash. Australian Independent Radio News.
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7: Taking a quick run through the latest forecast for the Bayside, patchy rain nearby around 5 this evening with a cool damp feel. Skies stay partly cloudy tonight and it's on the mild side overall. Patchy rain nearby again tomorrow with a top near 20 and a low around 12. Expect around 1 millimetre of rain, so keep the umbrella handy. Right now in Wellington Point, it's 19. That's the latest weather update thanks to Totally Workwear, locally owned and operated. 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

100.3 Bay FM. That was Sweet with Fox on the Run to get the sound. Second hour of Thursday Bay Drive cruising. You're on the air with Ray Sinclair, and songs lined up this hour from player Ronan Keating, and from the archives I've got ELO. But this next band was originally called Warsaw and inspired by the David Bowie song. They changed their name to Joy Division in 1978. The term refers to the Joy Divisions, which was forced prostitution wings in the Nazi concentration camps, taken from the novel House of Dolls by the Holocaust survivor. This choice caused controversy and accusations of Nazi sympathisers, although the band denied it, and I'm sure they weren't. It's just a name, maybe not in great taste, but anyway. Nevertheless, here's Joy Division with Love Will Tear Us Apart on 100.3 Bay FM.

0: FM 100.3, the heart and soul of the bay. And that was Dire Straits with So Far Away. If you want to shout out, message the studio 0468 371 003. I'm not going to ask again. That's it. That's the last time. No, joking. Anyway, if you want to shout out, just drop me a text. Next up, the latest traffic, then the great hits continue with Unguarded Moment by The Church on BFM.
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3: With the final check here, roads, Moreton Bay Road, eastbound through to Redland Bay Road, getting some very heavy delays there at Capalaba. Old Cleveland Road through Chandler, a little busy, also through Capalaba, and getting some patchy traffic heading into Cleveland too. Getting some very busy conditions, Boundary Road heading eastbound at Sheldon, also Duncan Road westbound through to Linden Road, busy conditions there. Wyndham Road, a little busy through Cannon Hill and Tingalpa. Delays continue for the gateway from Moree down through to 8 Mile Plains. On the improve though, starting to thin out. If you're heading northbound, about a 20-minute delay from Nudgee to the Bruce Highway. And from the gateway merge 8 Mile Plains, very heavy conditions down through Tanimera. Delays up to 30 minutes through that stretch. From everyday essentials to weekend treats, discover it all at Victoria Point Shopping Centre. Station sponsor. That's your latest traffic. Back tomorrow morning on 100.3 Bay FM. With a final check of your roads, Moreton Bay Road eastbound through to Redland Bay Road, getting some very heavy delays there at Capalaba. Old Cleveland Road through Chandler, a little busy, also through Capalaba, and getting some patchy traffic heading into Cleveland too. Getting some very busy conditions, Boundary Road heading eastbound at Sheldon, also Duncan Road westbound through to Linden Road, busy conditions there. Wyndham Road, a little busy through Cannon Hill and Tingalpa. Delays continue for the gateway from Moree down through to 8 Mile Plains. On the improve though, starting to thin out. If you're heading northbound, about a 20-minute delay from Nudgee to the Bruce Highway. And from the gateway merge 8 Mile Plains, very heavy conditions down through Tanimera. Delays up to 30 minutes through that stretch. From everyday essentials to weekend treats, discover it all at Victoria Point Shopping Centre. Station sponsor. That's your latest traffic. 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

0: FM 100.3. That was from the 60s archives. That was Axiom with Arkansas Grass. I just had Richard, he's a good Hindu friend of mine. He's also happens to be an upstanding paramedic. He messaged in and said I should give myself a shout out, and I will. So here's a shout out to me. There you go. And all the paramedics that help keep us alive. Thanks for listening, Rich. And thanks to you guys on those ambulances and doing a great job serving the community, just like Bay FM does. Anyway, here's a country song, one of that many of you know. It's a favourite of mine. In fact, it's probably one of my few favourite country songs, but I do particularly like this song. It reached number one on the Billboard Hot Country Song Charts. It crossed over the pop charts and won Grammy Award for Best Male Country Vocal Performance way back in 1980. It became his signature song and one of the biggest career-defining hits. It tells a story. And this is for you, Andy. It tells the story of a guy down and out and his luck. And he meets a man on the train who is an old gambler. The old man shares wisdom about poker and life before dying at the end. Anyway, there you go. That's country. They, I think they always die at the end. Anyway, here's Kenny Rogers and the Gambler on Bay FM 100.3.
1: On a warm summer's evening, on a train bound for nowhere, met up with a gambler. We were both too tired to sleep, so we took turns of staring

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0: AFM across the Bayside and beyond. That was Alison Moyet with Is This Love? And before Alison, we heard from Ronan Keating, I Love You When You Say Nothing At All. Now, that must be laryngitis, because that's the only time. Right, enough of that said anyway. Anyway, Texas News and Sport is Billy Joel and Natalie Imbruglia. But after a short break, it's another song from the 70s. Back with ELO and Do Ya on BayFM 100.3, now streaming live across the world.
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1: I'm Alan Baskin. Telstra has confirmed more than 600 calls to 000 failed to connect as a result of a major network issue. Of 639 calls followed up by the telco, 230 callers advised by text that no assistance was required. Chief Financial Officer Michael Ackland says 402 cases needed a follow-up voice call.
2: Of those 402 cases, 170 calls were passed to the police for either further welfare check or assistance. And we had 7 callers advised that they needed assistance in total, and their details were referred to the relevant emergency services organisations.
1: The Prime Minister has been hosting his Indian counterpart, Narendra Modi, in Melbourne, where economic ties have been dominating discussions. Australian Super will inject $500 million into India's investment fund, while some of our universities will establish campuses on the subcontinent. The countries are also expected to reach a significant uranium deal. Anthony Albanese has told business leaders the relationship with India is important.
3: As leaders, Prime Minister Modi and I are always looking to deepen and diversify the connections between our nations. We negotiate and sign agreements, we design and update plans. But in the end, it is our people.
1: The United States claims to have hit 170 targets across 2 waves of attacks in Iran in the past 48 hours. Arriving back in the US from the NATO summit in Turkey, Donald Trump has said Iran has since asked him to make a deal, but this hasn't been confirmed by any Iranian officials. A new market report shows Australians are now paying record high rents across all the capital cities. Property platform Domain says combined capital city house rents increased by $20 over the June quarter. Unit rents rose by $5 over the same period. Catholic health workers have warned patient care could be compromised without robust regulations on using AI in clinical settings. A new position paper has identified the benefits the technology can have in improving diagnostic accuracy and reducing administration workloads. But Catholic Health's Bridget Meaney says AI can also cause potential patient harm. Scientists say they found a gene which could hold the clues to preventing infertility and early menopause. A study of mice has found the loss of the NFKB gene resulted in a shorter reproductive lifespan. Monash Professor Carla Hutt says the discovery could help better address women's health issues.
4: Really understanding what controls this process helps us think about fertility and infertility and reproductive ageing.
1: It appears Geelong is the place to be. Victoria's second largest city is experiencing a surge in economic and population growth. Mayor Dr. Stretch Contell says the population across the region is surging towards 300,000.
5: Geelong is the most migrated to region in Australia from intra-Australia. So more people from around Australia are looking to settle in the Geelong region than any other part of Australia.
1: And to the Australian share market, the All Ords has closed down 18 points at 8961. One Australian dollar was buying 69.4 US cents. This is Air News.
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1: Coach Laurie Daly has taken a jab at critics of Nathan Cleary after the Blues halfback was named player of the Rugby League State of Origin series. Daly admits he's been baffled by talk that Cleary has never dominated at Origin level.
6: I just don't get why people want to take down champions. I don't get it. Like, just does my head in, that type of stuff. He's a legend of the game, what he's done.
1: Co-captain Jerome Luai could be on his way out of the West Tigers earlier than expected. The Telegraph reports the star 5'8" has been told to find a new club next season before joining the PNG Chiefs in 2028. In AFL, Dockers ruckman Sean Darcy has been left out of tonight's top-of-the-table clash against Sydney, the club listing him as managed. Hayden Young will also miss with injury, while Jake Romero is back in the lineup. The Swans regain gun forward Tom Papley, who'll replace Corey Warner. Brumbies playmaker Declan Meredith has been named to make his Wallabies debut on Saturday against France. A huge setback for Aussie sprint sensation Gout Gout. He's torn his left hamstring while training in Brisbane, putting him out of next month's World Athletics Under-20s Championships. Australian Independent Radio News.
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8: Taking a quick check on the current weather outlook for Brisbane's Bayside, patchy rain nearby continues into tonight, with a mild evening on the way. Expect partly cloudy skies to hang around, and it will stay fairly humid. Tomorrow brings more patchy rain nearby, with a top of 20 and a low of 12. You could see around 1 millimetre of rain through the day tomorrow. Right now in Manly, it's 18. 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

We are into the third and final hour of Thursday Bay Drive, and you're tuned into Bay FM 100.3 and on the air with Ray Sinclair. That was the opening song by Steve Winwood with Valerie. Songs coming up this hour, Hot Chocolate, Rod Stewart, and a Don McLean song to go with this week's Speaking Words of Wisdom. Don't miss it. This next song is from his 1979 album, Into the Music. The lyrics evoke moving from the dark end of the street to the bright side of the road, a metaphor for transitioning from hardship, heartbreak, and darkness to hope, love, and optimism. That's not a bad message. Not always easy to do, but still not a bad message. It's Van Morrison with Bright Side of the Road on Bay FM 100.3.

0: 3. You are tuned in and listening to Thursday's Bay Drive. That was John Farnham with Human Nature and the song Every Time You Cry. Beautiful song. 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
1: 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You will be operating a dump truck in different weather conditions, assisting the team when necessary, as well as doing ad hoc duties as assigned by the site supervisor. 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Workfast embraces diversity and encourages applications from people with disability. 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

FM 100.3. That's a bit of a cacophony at the end of Lazy Sunday by Small Faces. That was Echoes from Yesterday on the Bay, I call that, from the 60s. And it was Lazy Sunday, as I said, by Small Faces. And we also heard Hot Chocolate before them. And it started with a kiss, and it always does. Up next is Jared's Song Choice of the Week, and he's gone for one of his favourite artists, actually. And he went over to, I think he played at Capella Bar, so he's probably come down a bit from the big stadiums. But nevertheless, a great singer and a great Aussie lad. It's Shannon Noel with Lift on 100.3 Bay FM. I know.

0: 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The music continues soon with a great song from Gilbert O'Sullivan. 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

100.3 Bay FM, of course, that was the beautiful lyrics and song, Katie Lang and Constant Craving. So, closing out the show for this week's Thursday Bay Drive, you've been listening to Brisbane's widest variety of music on air with Ray Sinclair, and I'll be back at the same time next Thursday with more great tunes, but don't go anywhere. He's back. He's in the building. I've seen him. He's actually sitting next to me. The one and only G-Man is back, Mr. Graham Harding, and he'll be back behind the mic with Redlands Rock. So, yeah, look forward to that. He's got some great music coming up, and I'm sure he'll tell you all about his holiday. He actually didn't tell me much about his holiday. I thought he would, but he didn't. But he might impart it with you, where he's been, what he's been up to for the last 2 months. Lucky bugger. Are you allowed to say that in a word, lucky? From the Bay FM crew and myself, I wish you all a great week. Until next time, enjoy the remains of the evening, but it's time for Speaking Words of Wisdom. This song is widely regarded as one of the most moving songs ever written about art and mental health. At the time, only discussed mental illness was still quite taboo. It's a beautiful, poignant tribute to the artist, Vincent van Gogh, of course, you know what it is. The quote, "The arts are not a way to make a living, they are the very human way of making life more bearable. Practicing an art, no matter how well or badly, is a way to make your soul grow. For heaven's sake, sing in the shower, dance to the radio, tell stories, write a poem to a friend, even a lousy poem. Do it well as you possibly can. You will get enormous reward when you've created something." That's from Kurt Vonnegut, who's a philosopher. Here's Don McLean with Vincent on Bay FM 100.3, keeping the community connected. Have a great week, folks. Start.

Ah, we're rocking in Redland, all right there. And good evening, I'm back. My name's Graham Harding, the G-Man, and I'm with you for the next 2 hours. Welcome back to Redland Rocks. Thanks to Liam and Jono for keeping the show humming. Redland Rocks is the show with the music from the 60s, 70s, 80s and beyond. Our thanks to Ray Sinclair for driving us all home safely. Some great music right there. This hour, we'll have Doug Parkinson, Crosby, Stills and Nash and the Foo Fighters, all musically paying us a visit. But right now, we have an Australian rock band formed in 1977 in Sydney, originally called the Farris Brothers, and you'll wonder why when I go through their list. The band's founding members were bassist Gary Beers, the main composer and keyboardist Andrew Farris, drummer John Farris, guitarist Tim Farris, lead singer and main lyricist Michael Hutchins, and the guitarist and saxophonist Kirk Pengelly. Yes, from 1985, it's What You Need by INXS, right here on Redland Rocks, Bay FM 100.3, the rhythm of the bay.

0: Wild Bay FM 100.3 from 1979. It was Doug Parkinson in Focus with a track that went to number 5 in Australia off his I'll Be Around album. It was, of course, the wonderful Dear Prudence. Saw that guy in Townsville way back in 1980s and saw him in the 2000s in the Brisbane Entertainment Centre just before he passed. But by goodness, was he great and consistent. He was just a fantastic artist. Before that, we had Icehouse from 1989 with a track from their Great Southern Land album and Touch the Fire, one of the places that Ray was talking about where we went to on my little trip was Isle of Man. And I tell you, the motorcycles there, they were touching the fire. 160 to 170 miles per hour. Just crazy as those guys are, but dedicated to their sport. And of course, the song after that was, who else? It had to be Tina Arena from 1994. And thank goodness the bikes didn't let go of the chains. Coming up, we'll have Killing Heidi and Boom Crash Opera right here on Redland Rocks on Bay FM 100.3, where there is just great music. 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

0: 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We just heard the magnificent sounds of Crosby, Stills and Nash out of 1969, where the Beatles came from, and there'll be some Beatles coming up because that's where we went in Liverpool to see all of the Beatles' home places. A lovely little tour. If you happen to be going there, you've got to go on the Fab Four tour. It takes you to all of the Fab Four's homes around Liverpool, and there'll be some more little tidbits coming in when we talk about the Fab Four when in the next hour. But we've just heard from Crosby, Stills and Nash, 69, and before that it was 2003, Outcast and Hey Ya, and one from Tony T, that is, with Boom Crash Opera, all the way from 1989, and Onion Skin, Boom Crash Opera, all around the Bayside and beyond. We've just got to love it. Now, 70s, 80s and 90s music trivia night. 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

Oh, Bay FM 100.3. That was one from our local file. Not there hasn't been more locals on the program tonight, because I just love our local music. It was a track from Shirl and Skyhooks out of 1975, giving us reassurance that ego is not a dirty word. I love it. Thank you for your company over this hour, taking us up to the next hour on Redland Rocks with the G-Man. It'll be the Foo Fighters and 1927. That's the band, not the date. And just a quick aside for our listeners that are following my journey or our journey, my wife and I went to Switzerland. And when we got there, it was -3 degrees in Lucerne. 14 days later, we got back to Lucerne after tripping around and seeing various things and mountains and snow and all that type of thing. The temperature had raised to 33 degrees. And I tell you, that's hot, because some of them over there, some of the hotels, don't have air conditioning. But that's another story. But we've now got to go in with the maestro himself, Elton John. If you want to hear more of that, SMS number 0468 371 003, and send me a text if you've got the time. But as I said, Elton John off his Caribou album, a track out of 1974, no doubt referring to me, the bitch is back, right here on Redland Rocks, Bay FM 100.3, where there is just great music.

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A big shout out to Jared on Stratty. Yep, the Sandman called to welcome me back to Redland Rocks. And we keep those great songs coming on Bay FM 100.3. Good evening, you're with the G-Man. Many thanks for joining me or staying with me. And welcome to the second hour of Redland Rocks. This hour we'll enjoy the company of Chicago, Harry Nilsson, and because of where I've been on my travels, I've already talked to you about Liverpool, but a triple play is coming up from the Fab Four, as musically they'll all drop by for a visit. Now, this next group is an Australian hard rock and pub rock band from Sydney, formed in 1979. With the mainstays Mark Gable on lead vocals, Ian Holm on bass guitar, Brad Carr on lead guitar, and Lindsay Tebbett on drums. Here are the Choir Boys and their 1988 hit off their Big Bad Noise album. It's the Boys Will Be Boys on Bay FM 100.3, the rhythm of the bay. Let's get it on.

0: Bay FM 100.3. I'm just amazed that the guitarist kept going for as long as he did, because I think he just fell over after all that, and the trumpets took over. That was just a fantastic track from Chicago out of 1970. That was number 12 here in Australia. And, of course, 25 or 624 was the name of that track. We also heard from Bon Jovi from 1988 with Bad Medicine. And, of course, it can't be Redland Rocks without some Santana with Rob Thomas with their 1999 hit Smooth. Coming up, we'll have Anastasia and Billy Joel, just to name a couple, but there's something here for everyone on Redland Rocks. You're with the G-Man on Bay FM 100.3, and we also have some community announcements that don't reflect community announcements, if you know what I mean. 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

0: 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And that was a track that'll take us only 9 years back to 2017. 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

Bay FM 100.3, one from our local file, and I can just see all of the air guitars and the bass guitars and the drums going off on that one. It was a track from Zoot off their Just Zoot album out of 1970, and Eleanor Rigby, obviously one of the Beatles' fantastic tunes, but covered fantastically well by the Zoot. I won't be here next Thursday, the 16th of July, as it'll be the turn of Chris and PC with the album show. Thank you for your company tonight, taking us up to the next hour on Bay FM 100.3 with DJs Liam, Taylor and Squiz, I believe. It'll be a triple play, trying to pass on some of the vibe that we had and the fabulous sounds from the Cavern on Matthew Street in Liverpool and surrounds, and it can only be the Beatles triple play. But right now, it's the voice himself with a cover from the Beatles, what else? And it was reported to have said from John Lennon that it was the best version of his track from 1980. Here is John Farnham and Help. Good night. This has been Redland Rocks, and I'm the G-Man. I'm glad to be back. Enjoy the rest of your evening, and remember, never, never give up on your dreams. 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

0: Ladies, please. One at a time. Ladies and gentlemen, it is New Wave Music Thursdays. I am your host, DJ Liam.
1: And DJ Taylor.
0: We hope you're doing well. DJ Taylor, what have we been up to over the past week?
1: Not much.
0: Well, we haven't been here for 2 hours earlier, which is good. We had the G-Man back.
1: Yeah, G-Man was back. That was good to see.
0: Incredible show as well. I wish I tuned in more. I'm so sad I missed out on all five of the Beatles songs at the end, but incredible, absolutely incredible. And I will be tuning in next week because I did tell him to tell more of his holiday because as a young guy, I'm very jealous of someone who gets to go to the Isle of Man, for one. Went to Liverpool. Oh, I won't spoil the holiday for any of his straggler listeners that are still tuned in accidentally. They're like, oh, I meant to turn off the radio. But no. What have we been up to over the last week? Any news you want to share?
1: Got a J-word.
0: Oh, I wish I had like a round of a...
1: Yay, J-word.
0: Sounds like I'm just like... Yeah. Yes, very exciting. We've now all officially got the J-words again.
1: Yay.
0: Took us a while.
1: Still not going to say the whole word though.
0: Oh no, it's disgusting.
1: Oh.
0: That's when you've committed too far.
1: Yeah.
0: It's like putting a label on a relationship. It's like, it's just a J-word. It's just a J-word. What else... I mean, yeah, that's pretty much all the notes I had written for the start of the show was about
1: Taylor gets J-Wood.
0: It was the most exciting news of the week. But yes, we'll get into some music to start the show just so we can get our cameras set up.
1: Oh, yeah.
0: Yay, yeah. Social media. If you haven't already, on Instagram, we've created a social media page. It probably took about 3 months of us saying, yeah, we'll do the Spotify, we'll do like a social media. We finally done it. We finally committed to the bit. We did record last week. It wasn't...
1: It's because we had bad angles and bad audio.
0: Yeah, it wasn't the most ideal first time recording, but again...
1: We're amateurs.
0: We're amateurs at this point. But whenever we decide to blow up and become... incredibly famous.
1: We don't know nobody.
0: Exactly. We can then post that video and be like, these were our humble beginnings of our terrible editing on CapCut. Anyways, we'll move into the first track. The first track that we've got playing today, Sienna Spiro with Great Expectation. That was released on the 2nd of July as a part of the album Visitor. I do have to give a shout out to the honorary DJ Connor, who did put us on to Sienna Spiro. If you are listening, thank you very much. But yes, has been on a tear ever since the release of Die on This Hill, which dropped towards the end of... It was technically the end of 2024, but primarily picked up 2025 as well as You Stole the Show. And now she's everywhere.
1: Yeah, I keep seeing clips of her on Instagram and stuff.
0: Everywhere.
1: Yeah.
0: She's ever so famous. A day after releasing her debut album, The Visitor, she released the deluxe version, which had 5 extra tracks on it, which is...
1: Oh, she's just...
0: Let it marinate for a little bit. No, she's just throwing more meat onto the barbecue. It's insane. But yes, it's a great track. We'll get into this first song and then we'll go through some more music, but I think we should get into it.
1: Let's do it.
0: Give me a sting.
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1: And we are back and we are live in the studio. DJ Taylor, how are we doing?
2: Good.
1: The energy, it's a bit too low. I'm just trying different things. But we'll quickly recap those last few tracks you would have heard. Again, that first song, Sienna Spirit, with Great Expectation. If you haven't listened to that album, The Visitor, give it a listen. It's incredible.
2: It's a good song.
1: Give the deluxe a listen.
2: Yeah, she put out more songs. Like, you love that, here's some more.
1: Which is, yeah, I'm not complaining. Because, again, I do think Sienna Spirit has a phenomenal voice. Absolutely angelic. That follow-up track, Skin Cells, by Joji. He's an Australian. Remember this.
2: Even we claim he doesn't. He's got an Australian parody, even though he's never lived here. He's Australian.
1: I'm pretty sure he has an Australian passport. I swear I saw a photo and he had it, but I could be I could be just manifesting. Come on, Joji. But yes, Skin Cells released on the 4th of June as a part of his most recent album, Piss in the Wind. It was the deluxe version because the original Piss in the Wind came out, I want to say it was in May. Early May. I could be wrong on that date. Do not check me. 27 million monthly listeners on Spotify for Joji.
2: And I bet they're all just slow dancing in the dark. Sorry.
1: Well, as you can read from that next little dot point there, two tracks with 1.8 billion. That's what surprised me. I would have thought Slow Dancing in the Dark had 1.8 billion. And then the next song maybe scraping a billion. Glimpse of Us has, it's like 50,000, probably 5 million.
2: If someone's in a Joji mood, they probably play both of them.
1: That's true. Well, they're both really depressing.
2: They are depressing, but they're good.
1: Beautiful.
2: It's got a good voice. It's beautiful, like, sound track.
1: Slow Dancing in the Dark is still, like, one of my favorite, like, whenever I feel, like, a little bit emotional, which is, like, all the time. I'll be putting that song on. It's so good. And the other note I wrote was, started as Pink Guy.
2: Yeah, for all the old Filthy Frank heads.
1: Yeah, for
2: listening.
1: Anyone, I don't know if there's many. Yeah. I don't think there was many.
2: You know your old YouTube lore?
1: It is very bizarre to look at the career of Joji from, like, Pink Guy. Like, I can't even say half the song names that he made.
2: Oh, yeah, because they're all just crazy.
1: Friend Zone. There's no such thing as the friend zone. Yeah. I can't even sing the next sentence because he just starts swearing and just insults and slurs. But no, he's incredible. Absolutely love Joji's. And he's always out here touring as well, which is really good.
2: Yeah, I've seen clips from his tour when he came here and, like, halfway through he just started playing Smash Brothers. He connected his Switch to the screens in the stadium and just started playing Smash.
1: Why not?
2: Yeah.
1: I feel like when people go to a Joji concert, he is kind of now stuck in. He's a bit like Hannah Montana, Miley Cyrus. He's got two identities.
2: Well, he's got two audiences. He's got his Filthy Frank Pink Guy fans and then his just strictly Joji fans.
1: But the problem is, though, when he does his live shows, it seems he just reverts back to Filthy Frank.
2: Yeah.
1: Like, he does.
2: Because that's who he actually is.
1: Yeah. And he'll sing a few songs, but then, yeah, a lot of the videos I've seen from his live sets, it's usually like
2: just chaos.
1: Chaos. Like, it's like it's like a live show rather than a live concert. It's a show, which, hey, no issues with that. But that final track you would have heard just then was Butterflies by Brent Fires. A little bit different, though, because it was a remix. The Chop, Not Slop remix.
2: Interesting.
1: Well, it's a chop track, and then they just say it's not slop. It's chop, but it ain't slop. And that was by DJ Candlestick and ISO Supremacy. That was dropped on the 5th of June as a part of the Purple Icon Chop Not Slop remix album. So basically,
2: they just chopped up songs.
1: DJ Candlestick, if you go through Spotify discography, I'm not even kidding when I say this, over 100 albums.
2: Oh, geez.
1: And he picks up artists and he collabs with them and remixes an entire album by them.
2: Oh.
1: Which is really cool. He's done it for 3 different mixtapes by Brent Fires, including Icon. He also did it for Larger Than Life. He did it for his most recent big album, Wasteland. He did Don Toliver's Octane, like, crazy stuff. ISO Supremacy did also work on the Wasteland mix, who also featured on this track. And ISO Supremacy, you may know the name, lead producer for Million Dollar Baby. And a lot of Tommy Richmond's biggest songs and a lot of Brent Fires' biggest songs. So it all loops back together.
2: Crazy.
1: Crazy
2: but
1: time.
2: But there were some good songs.
1: Crazy time, crazy world. Crazy time. Speaking of crazy times, we're in the round of 8 for the World Cup. No, no, we're not.
2: We're not. Other teams are, yeah, but we're not.
1: As a spectator, we are. As an Australian, we're not. It was very weird today not having any football to watch.
2: Oh, were you shaking, going through withdrawals?
1: Yeah, it was a bit weird.
2: I
1: rolled like one of my dog's tennis balls over and just
2: started doing keepy-uppies.
1: With it. I'm like, oh, just get me through the day. But yes, we got France, Morocco tomorrow morning. Very excited for that. Big weekend. And then we've got...
2: I'm keen for Haaland to...
1: Haaland versus Kane on Sunday.
2: Just keen for... I watched his two goals from the last game.
1: Insane.
2: Literally the first one, he literally was just not paying attention and then he headbutts it in. And then the second one, he just slowly walks up and just nutties the guy.
1: Yeah,
2: just straight through his legs and just bangs it.
1: It's insane to watch him play. Again, that first goal as well, the one where he heads it in, the player that he does that over the top of, Gabriel, considered by many to be the best defensive centre-back, holding midfield, holding defensive player in the world, and Haaland turned him vertical. Like, he kind of went horizontal from how fast Haaland ran at him.
2: Just this Viking running
1: terrifying.
2: At you. This giant, just bleach blonde hair, just blue eye.
1: In history, did the English beat the Vikings?
2: The Vikings invaded England.
1: Yeah, but didn't they eventually lose to England? Or
2: they just left. They were bored, I guess.
1: They were too easy.
2: Yeah, and they left a few of them there, and that's how you get, like, Scottish.
1: True.
2: And, like, that's also, yeah.
1: And the Irish.
2: Yeah.
1: Ireland was actually predominantly Viking in the 9th century.
2: Yeah.
1: I learnt this when I went over there to ground myself with my roots, my Irish roots.
2: Because they invaded and they just were like, let's stay here. And they combined cultures. Smart. So a lot of
1: Let's stop killing each other.
2: Yeah.
1: Let's work together on this. It's the Vikings are in the rowing with the Norway team.
2: Yeah.
1: They steal it from the Raiders.
2: Yeah, but it's cooler when that's actually your culture.
1: And then Norwegian, it's just a bunch of, like, politicians from Canberra in their suits. Oh, Canberra Raider clap.
2: Yay, woo.
1: Woo. Canberra Raider clap. Oh, I love it. We'll get into the next couple of tracks. I think we should get into the next couple of tracks.
2: We can do that?
1: Yeah, we can get to the next couple of tracks. I'm getting some phone calls from DJ Splosh, and I'm worried.
2: Did you just start doing an ASMR session out of nowhere? Don't do that.
1: I don't even want to know what that would sound like.
2: I heard it. That was in my ear.
1: Like, I'm getting out of here. All right, but the next song you're going to be listening to, Hey There, I Have a Compulsive Complex, by Q, released on the 19th of June as a single. I struggled to find a bit of information on Q. I've never heard of Q before.
2: Mysterious, just the letter Q.
1: Exactly, and he has different handles on different social medias. One was Hi, I'm Q, I am Q, Q I am. So it's very difficult to kind of pinpoint who is Q. But 1.2 million monthly listeners shows that Q has talent and has power, and they're currently on tour with Raven Lanae.
3: I know it's hard to say it, but I wish you were right here.
1: Great song. But yes, Take Me Where Your Heart is currently at 150 million streams. A song I haven't heard of. I listened to it. It's an incredible track. But his next track, Garage Rooftop, at 21 million. And we're here to play his newest track, Hey There, I Have a Compulsive Complex. Can we get this 300 million streams for the anonymous Q?
2: I think we can.
1: Let's do it. Give me a sting.
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1: And we are back and we are live in the studio and finally, DJ Splashy.
2: I'm here. How are we?
1: We are alive and well, and how are you doing?
2: Not too bad.
1: That is the spirit. Oh, sorry, there's just now, again, so much stuff in the studio. We'll quickly recap the last few tracks that we heard. If I can get everything in order. Okay. That first track that you would have heard then.
2: What was it? Tell us.
1: Hey there.
2: Hey there.
1: Hey there. I have a compulsive complex. Again, that was Q, that first track. The following track after that, Jealous Lover by the Rolling Stones.
2: Crazy.
1: They're still kicking.
3: They're still going.
1: It's insane to see. That track was released the 25th of June as a single. We'll play a little game.
2: Oh, here we go. I like games.
1: Without looking... Oh, you're going over the notes now. You got your phones up. You can't cheat.
3: I can't cheat. I've never cheated in one of these games in my life.
1: What year did the Rolling Stones release their debut EP?
3: 1966.
1: No.
3: Damn.
2: I was going
1: 63. Ooh, no.
3: 64.
1: Yeah, 64. 62 years it has been since they debuted and they are still...
2: still going.
1: That is nearly three of my lifetimes. Insane. Absolutely insane. But yes, they've been quietly actually staying active. They've released two singles this year. This now being the second, but In the Stars was dropped earlier in the year.
2: Are we getting any of them?
1: I wouldn't count it out at this point. They haven't confirmed or denied, but it's very hard to actually get many interviews with Mick Jagger nowadays.
2: That's it.
1: He's doing whatever the Rolling Stones do, I guess. They're rolling around like a bunch of stones.
2: Sure.
1: That's what it means. And that final track you would have heard, Green Vows by a Noah Guy, it was the Colours version of that track, so it was a little bit more better.
3: a little more better.
1: But that was recorded on the 8th of June for the Colours show. The original release was the 27th of March off the album Memoria in Blue. One of the notes that I wrote, I thought this was kind of funny, because his name's Noah Guy, and all I wrote was, I know a guy.
2: Shocking.
3: That was awesome.
2: Best note by far.
1: 644,000 monthly listeners. Debut album Memoria in Blue was seeing a resurgence after this Colours show. So the album, not that it didn't do well, did very well. He's only got 600,000 monthly listeners, and I think six of the tracks have over a million streams. But this Colours show blew those numbers up again.
3: Very good.
1: So, there you go. If you need to get your numbers cranking, maybe we should do a radio show on the Colours show.
3: It's just us probably. Sitting there.
1: Yeah, it's like, oh, next singer, please. We need more music to listen to. But yes, they are the songs that we had. The next note that I have, Last Night.
2: How was last night, Taylor?
1: How was last night?
3: It was good. Just relaxing.
2: Relaxing.
3: Just chilled out.
2: No crying.
3: No.
1: I was crying.
2: Of happiness.
1: I was crying tears of joy.
3: I was crying because Lindsay Collins wasn't playing. That's all that mattered.
2: Or Carrigan.
1: That was one. Hey, I cried 100
3: What's
1: tears.
3: Carrigan done for the Broncos this year?
2: Yeah, but...
1: What's Reece Walsh done for the Broncos this year? What's Madge done for the Broncos this year?
3: Oh, we won the premiership last year. I'll ride that high for a while.
1: Did I say what has he done last year or what has he done this
2: That's
1: year?
2: That's it.
1: Typical Queenslander. Just defer, and ugh.
2: We won 8 in a row.
3: No, we won 8 in a row.
2: Oh, I'm talking about you.
3: No.
2: Yeah. Only excuse. Going to work today. That's what happened.
1: I didn't get the luxury of going into work and seeing all my co-workers and gloating to them about the Blues win, unfortunately, but I will be gloating now. So if anyone is tuning in from the office...
2: Radio for all our New South Wales fans on a Queensland radio.
1: Oh, yeah.
2: Going to Blues.
1: I'm sure we've got plenty.
2: Oh, yeah.
1: Or everyone in the Bayside. I reckon everyone in the Bayside secretly moved here from Sydney anyways at some point.
2: That's it.
1: Except for DJ Taylor.
3: Yeah, born and raised in the Redlands, in the Bayside.
1: To be fair, out of our friend group, You are the only one. And Jay.
2: No, you got Connor.
1: No, Connor's from Townsville. He's from up north.
2: Oh, okay.
3: Oh, but he was born Queensland. Here.
1: Oh, yeah, but he didn't. When did he move back here?
3: No, he's been here. His mum and dad are from up there, but they've lived down here.
1: Was he born here?
3: Yeah.
2: Yeah.
1: Oh, so his whole shtick is fake.
2: Yeah.
1: I love cowboys. I'm North Yeehaw. Like, that's not what he's like at all, but... Wow, I don't know my friends at all. Yeah. Actually, I'm not going to go further than that because then I'll get interrogated and I won't have answers. We'll move into the next few tracks because this next song I'm very excited to play. Madonna.
2: Madonna is back.
1: And I haven't gotten to
3: listen left, to it. She always has new songs coming out.
1: Yeah, but it's usually like feature tracks and then nothing substantial from her own, I guess, sort of...
3: catalog.
1: Collection, her own catalog. But yes, she's released her second. It's her first album of the year, but it's a direct follow-up from her last album. So the last album in 2025, Confessions on the Dance Floor.
3: Confessions on the Dance Floor.
1: You better not. But yes, on the 3rd of July this year, she dropped Confessions 2.
2: Part 2.
3: She just sang all their sins.
1: No, I hope confession not. Three the song's will called be. Bring Your Love. So if that's a sin, Madonna can take me now.
3: Yeah, that's one of the sins. That's lust, okay? That's a...
1: What if we mixed lust with greed? I'm greedy lust.
2: What?
1: I'm greedy lost. That was terrible. Game time. Madonna has only one song on Spotify with over a billion streams.
3: Is this a true or false question?
1: No, it is true.
3: Okay.
1: Which song is it?
3: Like a Virgin?
1: No, Like a Virgin has about 800 million.
3: Vogue.
1: No. Vogue. Strike a pose.
3: Yeah.
1: I'll give you a very big hint. She's a feature artist on it.
3: 4 minutes.
2: Yeah, with Justin
1: Timberlake. Not even close. I don't even think that's like...
2: That's such
3: a... That's the
2: song.
3: Only feature...
1: It's a great song.
3: That's
1: great
3: the only
1: song,
3: feature of hers I know.
1: I feel like a lot of those songs from like that 2000s, like right before Spotify blew up, they missed out on so much streaming revenue because everyone had already heard those songs. And when Spotify came out, people were either going further back to like the Beatles and all that, or they were just listening to current music.
2: Yeah.
1: So yeah.
3: Everyone was just watching on Vivo on YouTube.
1: Pretty much, yeah, Vivo. Oh, such a good channel. I remember I made myself one.
2: Oh, here we go.
3: Liam Carey Vivo.
1: And I was like, I don't have anything to post. I just got
2: a profile.
1: Got it in case one day. But the song, I'll give you a hint, it's a recent song. It was used for a TV show.
3: That doesn't help.
2: Oh, is it the one with The Weeknd? Yeah.
1: Hands on my knees, I'm a popular.
2: Yeah,
1: oh.
2: Okay, that's right.
1: Yeah.
3: Was she on that?
1: She's the female voice on it, yeah.
3: Oh.
1: Crazy. I would have thought that at least one of her other songs had a billion streams, but no.
2: It's because The Weeknd's in it. He can only produce billion streams.
1: Oh, God, imagine having that power. Just like, just release whatever, man. We're going to make...
3: It's just him sneezing and coughing. A billion streams.
1: It's actually like technical genius here in The Weeknd. What he's actually presenting right now.
3: When he went, I felt that.
1: You could hear the key change. It was something else. But yes, we'll get straight into this Madonna track because, again, I have read reviews of this album, Confessions 2, and people are saying it's kind of like how, you know how Kylie Minogue released her dance album last year and actually won...
3: Won a Grammy.
2: Yeah.
1: They reckon this is the 2026
3: this
1: album.
3: Is Madonna's Grammy run.
1: If we had Kylie Minogue last year win a Grammy, and this year we may have Madonna win a Grammy, what female artist from the 90s would take next year?
2: I don't know. I reckon we just play the song, but...
1: Shania Twain? All right, give me a sting. Let's get into the track.
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0: And we are back, and we are live and local. It is DJ Liam,
1: DJ Taylor,
2: and DJ Splosh. Madonna.
0: Ooh. Oh, I can't. It was actually such a fun track. Yeah. I wasn't expecting. It's very weird because typically when we see artists that haven't made songs for so long and they come back, the music quality tends to be.
2: It drops off.
0: Typically because if you haven't done something for 20 years and you come back and do it, you're not going to be as good.
1: As I said before, she hasn't gone anywhere. You said she released her last album last year.
0: I know, but it feels weird because she's been away from the public eye in terms of her music. In terms of her music. Like, I've seen her everywhere. Social media, she was doing Gym Skin.
1: Oh, yeah, I saw that.
0: They met up and they did the shoulder roll together because he loves... Nah, you know who that. Gym Skin is? Follow that tune. Here's the...
2: Oh, yeah, okay.
0: Yeah, he loves Madonna, and he met her, and they did, like, the shoulder roll together. It was, like, the little thing. So I see her everywhere, but I just didn't think that she was making music. But, oh, absolutely incredible song. Again, that was Bring Your Love by Madonna. That track that you would have heard after that, Alive by Georgia Smith, which dropped on the 2nd of July as a single. Georgia Smith was one of my first crushes.
2: Fair enough. I have no idea who that is or what she looks like, to be honest.
0: Yo, this the Hyperman set. E.g. Tracy Lavin direct.
2: She's
0: very big feature artist. She's very prominent for her feature songs. This technically is a feature as well, but I've titled it for her because I love her so much. But yes, one of my favorite feature artists. Her last major work was the deluxe release of Falling or Flying back in 2024. Other than that, she's released about 8 singles in that time.
2: There you go.
0: Yeah. Interesting story about her. Childish Gambino leaked that she was pregnant. He told the world accidentally.
1: What?
0: Yeah. I can't remember the whole thing around it, but he like did an interview and he mentioned it like just in passing about, oh yeah, she's giving birth or whatever. And everyone's like, what do you mean? And then,
2: Thanks, Donald.
0: that final track that you would have heard, Born to Lose by B. Miller? B-E-A.
1: B-A.
0: Bay.
1: I think it's...
0: That's B-A-E. Bay.
2: Bay.
0: Thought you were Bay. Turns out you're just fam. but yes, that song was dropped on the 3rd of July as a single. 4 million monthly listeners for Bay Miller. Did you know Bay Miller has a track in the Arcane soundtrack?
1: Oh.
0: I didn't know that. I didn't write down the name of the song either. You probably would have known it, so it would have... Anyways. But yes, she's a US-based artist. Go to a Spotify, though, and see the most popular cities. The top three are all Australia. Sydney, Melbourne.
2: Oh, yeah.
1: She's just huge here.
0: That has happened to plenty of bands before.
1: Oh, probably.
0: The Beatles.
1: ABBA.
0: Well, ABBA was really big in Sweden.
1: Well, they're huge in Sweden, but we're the first country they broke into.
0: Yeah. The Bee Gees. Oh, actually, no, they broke into America. That was like because they were technically Australian. Yeah, I was trying to think of other ones. Anyways, we'll move on to our next section.
2: We will.
0: Because I love music.
2: We do love music.
0: I love music, and I love the sections that Splosh has been giving us. What are we doing this week? Is it punk?
2: No.
0: What do we make of this?
1: I don't know.
2: We kind of had a...
1: So is this a throw your hands up Thursday?
2: It sure is, Taylor. You know it, so get them up. But we kind of had a bit of both last week. We had a bit of...
1: Throw your hand up punk Thursday.
2: Hell yeah. Let's do it.
1: How long are we going to do this for?
0: Everyone can just probably hear like squeaking.
1: Yeah, my chair's squeaking because both... I'm throwing my hands up.
0: Oh, my arms are tired.
2: Well, what we've got is Baby Doll.
0: I can't move on, baby doll.
1: Is it that song?
2: It is. It's a remix of that song.
1: Oh, it's a remix. Okay, I was like, that song's
2: Ellie Oakes.
0: I have heard of Ellie Oakes before.
2: Yeah, well, he's popping up.
0: Very famous.
2: I wouldn't say very, but he's popping up. Released on the 15th of June. Born in Austria, but now he's based in Germany, and that's where it's all popping up. You know, he's popping off in there. With 9.5 monthly listeners now. He only started, 2 years ago or something?
0: Oh, wow.
2: Like that. Yeah, and now he's just bam. But he was actually surrounded by music with his stepfather and father, where they were very, very big into the underground music scene. So, been surrounded by that. And
0: especially in Europe, the underground music scene, especially like late 90s, early 2000s.
1: Underground.
0: Oh, it would have just been the most filthy.
2: Oh, yeah.
0: just like hardcore techno bass. Just,
2: but yeah, he's now collabed with Timmy Trumpet, Steve Aoki. And he's also played at the biggest festival ever, Tomorrowland.
0: Tomorrowland, damn.
2: So
0: that's insane, all within 2 years.
2: Yeah, he's doing well. He's doing really well. It
1: takes talent to do that.
0: It takes talent and, like, following the perfect path. To do it within 2 years is insane.
2: Oh, but if you're based, like, in Berlin now, like, you kind of...
1: Yeah.
2: That is where Tomorrowland is. So yeah. It's kind of like, you know.
0: Makes sense.
2: But, yeah, I reckon we jump into the track. We've got Baby Doll, Ellie Oaks on BFM, live and local.

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2: Don't touch that dial.
1: And you're going to like this.
5: I know you're going to like this.
6: I know.
5: You're really going to like this.
6: I know.
7: Did you like it?
8: I really, really like that.
7: I know.
8: I really, just forget it. Please tell me more. What were those songs that we just listened to?
7: The first one was Baby Doll by Ellie Oakes. After that was Take Me to the Moon by Ian Asher.
8: I really like that song.
7: It, dude, it is.
8: It's very nice sort of, it's like, I'll keep going and I'll think of the song.
7: Alrighty. released on the 5th of June. We've actually played Ian on the show before. We played his Way Too Self-Aware track.
8: How long back was that?
7: Maybe three shows. It was like our first Throw Your Hands Up.
8: Oh, okay. I do remember seeing the name. I remember seeing Ian Asher before.
7: Yeah, he now has 14.8 million monthly listeners. But yeah, he's a lot on socials now. People will post a story and then they'll add his little songs and whatnot. What's the song? Think You're Someone New. They play that song a lot.
8: Okay, I'll have to give it a listen.
7: But yeah, his music reminds me a lot of like Fred Again. Like the.
9: Yeah, that's what get Fred Again vibes, yeah.
7: Yeah, I love it. I love it. So good. But then after that was a remix of Like a G6 by Manila Killer.
8: I was so confused when you sent the songs through and I saw Far East Movement. I was like, what?
7: Yeah.
8: No. I was like, I know Like a G6. And then I saw that was the name. I'm like, oh, that song's a little old.
7: It's very old.
8: The song's a little old.
7: But yeah, released on 12th of June. Really don't have much on this band here. I know they're from the Philippines. They have 254,000 monthly listeners. And has performed at the Ultra Miami Music Festival.
9: It's pretty good.
8: Damn. That's Ultra.
7: But yeah, I like the name, Manila Killer.
9: Manila Killer.
8: That's a really cool name.
7: It is a cool name. But yeah, that was Throw Your Hands Up Thursday.
9: Whoa, throwing our hands up.
7: DJ Sploosh.
8: We've now got video proof of us actually throwing our hands up as well. If you check out, again, social media, New Wave Thursdays on Instagram. Tune in, follow us, so you can watch us throw our hands up in the air.
7: That's it. We'll be posting behind the scenes and clips that you won't hear.
9: Whoa.
8: More work for us?
7: Yeah, well, for recording.
8: Oh,
7: and then,
8: true.
7: You know,
8: oh, my gosh.
7: See what we get up to in the studio.
8: We'll make a Patreon and people can start paying us money. Thank you guys for paying us money. But speaking of our fans and our audience doing so much for us, we ask for one more thing. SMS line 0468 371 003. We were having a conversation outside. We're waiting for Splosh, because Splosh was
7: indisposed.
8: Occupied.
7: Yeah, I had a lot of KFC liquid gold sauce today, and it has not agreed with my guts. So that brought up the discussion of, where is the most uncomfortable place you've had to go number two?
8: Running number two, running to the loo. I was trying to think like a little sting we could have for the section, but we never want this to be a reoccurring thing. Yeah. So where was the worst place you pooped this week?
9: Welcome back
8: to the poop square. trying to think. Have either of you guys got on right now? Where is the worst place that you have had?
7: See,
8: to go to
7: the loo? I haven't had anything that bad, but I know of someone. I won't name drop them because it is just humiliating. but they were out for a game of golf in like the most pristine, like 5-star course, like just like top notch stuff. And he had a big, like, it was like, what was it? Like Milky Lane or something, like
8: Day before. And Greece.
7: Just, yeah. And then they're on the course playing and then he's like, oh my God, I really need to go. So then they had to drive back to the thing and then, you know, went there. He's done his business and he's like, I'm going to bring some toilet paper with me because I'm feeling rough.
8: I'm not done.
7: He's then gone out to the course and they're on like maybe, what, the 7th hole.
8: Oh, so it's still early.
7: So they're a while away from the actual.
8: From finishing up.
7: Yeah. away from that. So it's coming out, and actually, no, he didn't grab the toilet paper because he didn't need it.
8: You look weird going into the toilet to grab toilet paper. Yeah. You don't need it.
7: And then he's gone onto the course, and there he's like, I have to go. Like, I can't go anywhere else. So, you know, like, when you tee off and there's just, like, a nice little spot of, like, a tee off and then it's a beautiful little spot.
8: Little open area.
7: Yeah. A shrub, maybe not even a meter high, maybe, like, 40 centimeters or something high. He's just had to squat behind that. And people are legit teeing off right next to him while he's just dropping it.
8: Oh, imagine like you're about to swing and you just get a whiff.
9: Yeah.
7: Oh, dude.
8: Oh my god, what? Oh my, I can't swing. It's like, please mate, just take, oh my god, and they all get hit with it in slow motion.
7: I think that tops the cake, to be honest.
8: I think that does. Oh, my stories are nowhere near as interesting as that. But again, 0468 371 003. If you think you can top the 40 centimeter tall hedge next to the tee box
7: where people are playing golf all around you.
8: And it was probably like on a comp day as well, so everyone's taking it very serious. And they're like, why do I smell feces? Oh gosh. My worst, again, it's probably, yeah, I said this before, mentioning this before, going into the valley. If anyone is listening and they're under the age of 18, if you ever are to go into the valley and you are to go into the toilets, you'd see a lot of things where people aren't going to the toilet. They're in there,
7: but they're not doing toilet things.
8: They're not evacuating stuff from their body. They're actually ingesting different things into their bodies that you don't need to know about and you don't want to touch. But go into one of those toilets and it's full of people ingesting rather than digesting. So I was like, this is not going to work. I need to go. I can feel it bubbling inside. I run outside, leave the nightclub, the Met, if anyone cares to know the Met. Again, mind you, 6 years ago, I was like 18. I was not. If I went to the Met now, it's so weird.
7: Oh, it would be.
8: We went there after
9: What's
8: COVID.
9: What's this old guy doing here?
8: Well, we went there after COVID. Like, so we missed 19, 20 years old, so 21 when everything reopened again, go to the Met and everyone's 18.
7: Oh, yeah.
8: Oh.
7: It is the spot for when you're freshly 18.
8: It's like, I've heard the Met's really fun. It's like, oh, think again. To be fair, when we were 17, I was always getting told about the Pit. The Pit is the place.
7: Yeah, the Pit.
8: Oh.
7: Dude, I went there for a Christmas party the other night. It's full on bowling alley now.
8: Yeah, they've got the mini putt-putt. They still have the mini putt-putt.
7: Yeah, I did that.
8: It's a full course. Full party, yeah. Like, actually really well designed. Cool. It's very,
7: anyway,
8: very
7: back to your Met story.
8: Yeah, so I ran out of the Met. In the valley, there's a police beat station on the main strip, and next to it is a toilet, public toilet, filled with blue lights. For any of our older audience members who know what blue lights are for, for our younger members, it's so people can't ingest things into their bodies, into the toilets. Not into the toilets, in the toilets. But yes, so I went into that toilet and had to clean up the entire area because it was in use by people ingesting things and it was disgusting. So I tidied it up and then I pretty much got kicked out by the same people that were ingesting things because they need to get back in there to keep ingesting things. So I, yeah, that was the most terrifying poop story.
9: Probably scared the poop out of you.
8: It did. First bang on the door, I was like, ooh.
7: And keep doing that.
8: Like, get out. I'm like, actually, just keep banging. You're scaring me enough. It's working. But yeah, we'll move on. If you want to text us your embarrassing story, 0468 371 003. If you don't, then we'll just be happy that I shamed myself on the radio. But we'll move on to our next station. Where are we off to?
9: We are off to the finale of the alphabet.
7: The grand final.
8: Gosh, it feels like it can't end.
9: Well, it can, because there's only a limited number of letters.
7: What?
8: I'm inventing countries now.
9: Well, there's plenty of countries left. It's just doing alphabetically.
8: Now you have to just do it in alphabetical order. Every country, starting with...
9: That'd be like...
8: Angola. Armenia, no...
7: I don't know, man. We're going to
9: Venezuela, Yemen, and Zambia.
7: Hell yeah, that sounds like a hot lineup.
9: It is. Well, the songs are pretty good. the Yemen one was the hardest, so instead of actually getting like a Yemeni song, it's by someone who's born in Yemen but are now based in America.
7: Gotcha.
9: Because it was very hard to just find a current, like, the newest I could find from an actual Yemen artist in, like, Arabic or whatever was, like, 6 years old. Oh. So they're not pumping out music in Yemen.
8: Give this young boy 12 years. Great artist.
9: So, yeah, first we're going to Venezuela. We got Don't Stop by Danny Ocean featuring Timbaland.
7: Timbaland.
8: One of the greatest producers of all time.
9: Yeah.
8: That's insane.
9: We all know the Kanye story. No one else could do it but Timbaland.
8: That's still one of my favorite stories. He goes to all these different producers. He wants certain drums for...
7: Was it stronger?
8: I think it was Stronger.
9: And he wanted it to sound like Sexy Back
8: By Timbaland. And he goes to all these producers and none of them could do it. And then he goes to Timbaland, has to pay for the session time. I think probably pay like a couple grand for like 1 hour with him. Goes in there, Timbaland makes the drums in 5 minutes, and then for the next 55 minutes just talks about how no one else could have done it except for him. This is such a cool story, but yeah.
9: But yeah, so we got Don't Stop by Danny Ocean featuring Timbaland, Daniel Alejandro Morales Reyes, known by Danny Ocean, is a Venezuelan singer, songwriter, and record producer. He began his professional career in 2009 with the creation of his YouTube channel, and since then, he's been nominated for 3 Latin Grammys.
7: 3?
9: Yeah.
7: Damn.
9: Yeah.
7: Well, there
8: and
7: we go.
8: And he hasn't won one.
9: No, he's just been nominated.
7: Ah, not
9: gonna. He's going up against, like, Bad Bunny, bro. That dude sweeps. He gets, like, 30 Grammys each time.
8: Debutera ma foto.
9: But, yeah. Do we want to
7: I don't know. You tell me. What are we doing?
9: I think we should get into
7: Let's do it.
9: Don't Stop, Danny Ocean featuring Timbaland. Bay FM, live and local.

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7: from us. Yeah. Mm-hmm. Yeah. Bad man, yeah.
8: Kafika ba mangwada, ba maziba ndine mfumu choka munjila brother. Skin fresh melanini, sunga nikwe sekaleza za kugwila pamubili. Ine mind my business.

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3: And we are back, and we are live, and we are local, and I am DJ Liam, and I am joined with
4: DJ Taylor
5: and DJ Splosh.
3: We hope everyone's been enjoying the incredible international section. Taylor, please tell us more.
4: Yes, so that first song was Don't Stop by Danny Ocean featuring Timbaland. It was released on the 18th of June this year. The second song was from Yemeni-born artist Money Lisa. So in my dyslexia, wanted to say Mona Lisa, but Money Lisa.
3: That's probably like what she's playing at. That would, yeah. Money Lisa.
4: Superstar. T-Max Remix is what it's called. Money Lisa is an independent singer-songwriter and rapper blending hyperpop, electronic, and alternative influences into a bold, futuristic sound. Born in Yemen, now based in Malaysia, her music is shaped by resilience, creativity, and a passion for pushing boundaries. She has worked on games like League of Legends, and she's also helped with some K-pop bands.
3: Oh, wow. How old are they?
4: I'm going to say mid to late 20s.
3: They look very young, yeah, but they have quite a... Yeah.
4: Yeah, and now they are... they were with Warner Chappell Music, but now they're independent. And they only have 17 monthly listeners on Spotify.
5: Damn.
4: And this song itself has less than 1,000 listens.
5: Damn.
4: So that's, we got some...
5: That's like, you've got some competition there, mate.
4: Yeah.
3: I think I'm beat on monthly listeners. Mine's down to like 11.
4: And this song was released on the 5th of July.
5: Very
4: recent. That's
5: the most recent one.
4: That's the most recent song I've ever had in the international section.
3: It's also
4: section.
3: The most recent song of the entire show.
4: Yeah.
3: And it usually never comes from you. I'm no, always expecting 2025.
4: Yeah, no, I really did well. I'd literally, yeah, no one's listened to this song except for everyone now on the Bayside and around the world.
3: Probably, yeah, just doubled the entire, yeah, wow.
4: And the last song was Negative Energy by Yo Maps.
3: Very fun Yo song.
4: Yo Maps' real name, Elton Malanga, is an award-winning Zambian singer, songwriter, and producer. He rose to massive fame with his 2018 hit, Finally. He is known for blending Afrobeat, soul, and traditional Zambian sounds.
5: Hell but yeah.
4: International section. And we're flying off.
3: That was...
4: Gone. And we're done the alphabet. The alphabet is done.
5: Well done, Taylor.
3: I can't. It feels weird. I remember when that started, and I was like, "This is actually going to go forever."
4: Yeah. Well, it was going to go forever because at the start of it, I was doing three countries.
5: That started with A.
4: So I did three A's 1 week, three B's, but then I did three C's, and then once we got to D, I did D E F because I'm like, "This is going to take forever." And in the later letters,
3: there's even one.
4: Yeah, like Yemen was literally there's one country. I'm pretty sure we looked it up.
3: Got to find three songs from Yemen.
4: That would be hard. But yeah, so now I can do what I want. Pretty sure I said for the next show I'm going to do Scotland, Wales, and Ireland. Do the three United Kingdom
5: Hell.
4: Countries.
5: Because yeah.
4: Technically Wales, I didn't do W, but technically Wales isn't
3: a country.
4: According to Google. According to Google. Sorry, Welsh listeners. According to Google. Don't what Google said.
3: If the Welsh were listening, they'd be mad.
4: They would be. And... I'm sorry, but you will get a song next show.
5: Good it's man.
3: Not the Scots that like the Mars bar deep fried. That's is that Scottish or
4: it's
3: is it Welsh?
4: Scotland, okay, it's but we Welsh. Also do it here.
3: Really?
4: Yeah. The corner shop where I used to live did deep fried Mars bars.
3: I've never seen a deep fried Mars bar.
4: Yeah, they do it here.
5: That sounds good, but...
4: It's literally just a crumbed Mars bar. You had deep fried ice cream?
3: I have. I've had that in Chinese restaurants. That is like the most... It's such a bizarre...
5: Yeah.
4: Because it's cold, but...
3: It's hot on the outside, and then you crack it, and it's still like an ice cream. It's not... You'd expect it to just be liquid milk at that point.
4: Things you can do with batter.
5: I know, right?
3: I love batter.
4: I love batter.
3: Corn dog.
5: What was the... Hamish and Andy show. I know there was one, it was like the Euro Trip or something like that.
3: Oh, yes.
5: And Hamish just deep fried absolutely everything of Andy's, and they had like car keys and
3: everything was deep fried.
5: Yeah, it was great.
3: I miss Hamish and Andy's old show. I still listen to their podcast. They're very funny, but their show was... They had one where they went to... It was
4: Euro Gap Year, Asian Gap Year, South American Gap Year.
3: Yes, the Asian one.
4: And then they had the Caravan of Courage across Australia and New Zealand.
3: That's right. They had a bunch of shows. But yeah, their show, the Asian Gap Year, they had one where I think it was Hamish had to put his hand into the... It was like a...
4: It was a bunch of...
3: Of bugs.
4: It was a bunch of fire ants. Oh. Fire ants, yeah. Ants.
3: You stick your hand in it and it like, I don't know. Oh.
4: It's like instant shock.
3: Yeah, it's like work. And he was like that for 4 hours. Oh,
5: yeah.
3: I think I'd die at that point.
5: Oh, sure.
3: I'd be so exhausted.
4: I'm pretty sure it was
3: so
4: the South American one. And it's like some tribe where it's like you have to do that to become a man.
3: Yeah, like young boys are doing it and they're like trying to eat it up and then... Grown man Hamish comes in, puts his hand in and dies.
5: So that's what Steve-O did as well. It was one of their like first things.
3: Yes, back in the day when Jackass was like new, he did that. And he said it was like the worst thing he's ever felt. And that guy's been bitten by like an alligator. He's been rammed by bulls.
4: Snapping turtles.
3: I still remember one of the first things I saw of Jackass was I think it was Johnny Knoxville. And it was like one of their first things. And it was just them like dropping a bowling ball from a roof directly onto someone's.
5: Oh, yeah.
3: And that was, like, the first thing they did back in, like, the 90s.
4: Well, I've seen the new movie, and it's pretty...
5: It's, yeah.
4: Have you seen it?
5: Yeah, I've seen it.
4: Oh, the twister?
5: Yeah.
4: Yeah.
5: We won't
4: talk about that, but that is...
3: I haven't seen it, so I'm, like, curious.
4: One of the grossest things I've ever seen.
3: So I always thought the grossest thing they did was when Steve-O was in the cubicle, and they launched it up, and it was just...
5: It's on par with that.
4: It's on par with that, but I think it was just more...
5: This one's more visual.
4: Yeah.
3: Like, disgusting?
5: Yeah.
3: To be fair, the cubicle's not too bad until you see him open the door after it lands, and it's just, he's...
5: Oh. Yeah, this one, they take a lot of, you know when you have a colonoscopy, and you have to take that liquid?
4: Four of them take that, put on some garbage bag pants, and then play Twister.
5: And so you could imagine what happens there.
3: That... I wish I could swear on the radio, because
5: dude, it is just horrendous.
3: Oh my
4: it was the I think so you got the big screen as well in the cinema. I was like,
5: oh yeah, just like, it's right at you.
4: I was like, oh whoa, God. Like I'm surprised no one in the cinema like threw up.
3: Was that Cinema 3 that they played it in?
4: No, it was one of the small
3: ones. They've been crazy. They played in the big cinema. Now I do want to go watch it. There's so many movies right now that I do want to go watch. I've kind of given up on the back rooms. Because that's like out now.
4: Yeah, I want to see Supergirl.
3: Supergirl I want to watch.
4: But none of the ones I want to see are in the big cinemas because all the kids' movies are.
3: Toy Story 5.
4: And Minions and Monsters.
3: What do you think's going to be better?
4: Minions? I'd prefer probably Minions because I'm a firm believer that Toy Story should have ended at Toy Story 3.
5: This one's good, but
3: I heard it's very good.
4: So was the fourth one, but they've ended it twice now. They ended it at the end of 3. They ended it at the end of 4. Do they end it at the end of 5?
3: Isn't that kind of similar with Shrek? Like, it felt like it was over after the second one.
4: Oh, it's just
3: it definitely felt over after the third
4: like
3: one.
4: People didn't like the third one.
3: I didn't like Shrek. Was that with Rumpelstiltskin?
4: No, that's the fourth one.
3: Which one's the third one? Oh, that's the one where he gets his nephew.
4: He goes to get Fiona's cousin or something to be king.
3: That one sucks. Oh.
4: So it wasn't that it felt like it ended. It was just people wanted it to end.
5: This one's really good for Toy Story. Like,
4: oh, I'm sure it is. Pixar doesn't miss.
5: Because I took Arlo to go watch it. And the message is basically like kids are just on devices all the time and they're not playing with toys anymore and all that. And he got home and he's like, oh, can I play on the PlayStation? And I'm like, what movie did we just watch?
3: Did you not learn a thing?
5: He
4: did not get
5: there?
4: The message. The message was more for the parents.
5: And he's like, oh, yeah, I'll go play
3: with my cards. I forgot.
5: Good.
3: It is very weird because I feel like, in a way, we kind of were like the last age group to not completely grow up with technology. Like, even my younger brother, like, he had so much more access to iPads when he was a kid than when I did.
5: Yeah.
3: Like, it's weird because, like, we still grew up with it, but, like, when I was a kid, I still went outside and played, like, in the street until the light would come on. Like, it feels so weird saying that because I'm not that old. But then there's like kids that are what 5 years younger than us, and technology just
4: went rapid.
3: Isolated everyone.
4: Well, just went rapid. Like from, like I remember having like a MP3 player doesn't have a screen, having an iPod, and then just everyone has iPhones now or iPads or.
5: Oh, that's it.
4: Just... There's no like the iPod Touch was like the kid friendly version because you couldn't make calls or anything.
3: Yeah, but everyone just got Kick or WhatsApp, and then now WhatsApp is like more used than like the actual iPhone calling system,
4: which is crazy.
3: In certain countries, not in Australia, yeah. But like in Europe in particular, they all use WhatsApp. It's like,
5: yeah,
3: it's insane. I use WhatsApp to like talk to my family in Ireland and in Sydney. I don't call them because
5: you're. Terrible.
3: I'm terrified of speaking.
4: You're terrible, Muriel.
5: But yeah, no, it is crazy. But yeah, like, that's the thing. It just grew so quickly, and now that's just all it is. So.
3: It kind of feels like a punishment in a way, though. Like, because I remember when I was, like, growing up, like, especially when I was, like, 18, I was like, yeah, my kids aren't getting an iPhone until they're 20. They're not getting an iPad until they're 50. But, like, it's kind of mean.
5: Because
3: every other kid's got one. Like, I remember when I was a kid and all my mates had, like, iPhone 4s, like, in high school, and I got, like, the cheap, like, $20 Android you get from, like, Woolworths.
5: Yeah.
3: I wish I was more grateful. Oh, my God. Looking back, I was such a pain in the ass of a kid.
4: It was also funny because when people had iPhone 4s, I remember everyone had an iPhone 4, and then I got, like, the iPhone 5. I'm like, mine's better.
3: Mine's bigger and it's longer. Well, that was the thing. Yeah, it was like a class of fame just to have the cool new iPhone.
4: The newer iPhone.
3: That was the when I was before iPhones were a thing. That was like with kids, it was G-Shocks. In my school, all the cool kids had like the cool big G-Shocks, and then I had like the old like cars, like plastic watch you'd get from like a show bag.
4: That's the better version, in my opinion.
3: That's what I always said. All right, we've had plenty of chat time.
4: Have we?
3: We've still got 5.5 minutes.
4: Well, let's play some music.
3: We'll play some music. We'll come back for our farewells, and we'll make sure that everyone is adding our Instagram page, and they're going to be tuning in because we're going to be posting content.
5: We will.
3: This week, I will edit it, and it will be very funny.
5: I can make
3: it very serious.
5: Let's make it serious.
3: We'll make it like a murder mystery, but none of the conversation makes any sense. So I'm like very like.
4: It's a murder mystery, but it's just Splosh talking about the poop story. It's just...
5: Who did that poop?
4: Who did the poop?
3: Oh, my gosh. Whoever texts the answer wins $1 million. All right, now we'll get into the next track. This next track is by Nox. Everybody knows. Taylor, can you tell me what date it was released, seeing as you have my notes?
4: It was released on the 13th of April.
5: Oh, that's an old one. You've gone old school.
3: I have. I must have.
4: What it says.
3: I wouldn't have written it wrong. I must have just did that. Anyways, we'll get straight into it because these last three tracks, very similar to Splosh's. We're throwing our hands up.
5: Hell yeah.
3: We're keeping the party going. Let's get into it. Nox, take it away. Bay FM streaming across the Bayside and around the world on iHeartRadio.

0: And we are back, and we are live in the studio. That last track you would have just heard then was by Skrillex.
1: Hell yeah.
0: And Solomon, that was called Rumpta. That was released on the 1st of July. And that track that you heard before, I said it was by Nox, which is correct, is the DJ, but the lead vocalist, Bahana, one of my favourite solo artists. Incredible. Give his song, Janet, a listen.
1: What's his other song that I like?
0: Walden.
1: Walden, that's, yeah.
2: Apple and my lash,
3: oh. That's him. That. Okay.
1: Yeah.
2: I'm Walden because it's all I...
1: Oh, it's probably one of my favourite songs.
0: It's such a fun song. But his whole... listen to Janet. I reckon you'd love that song.
1: Oh, yeah.
0: It's just fun. Hey, listen, Jenny. Cool if I call you Jenny.
3: Sounds...
0: We're going to listen to it on the way home.
1: Okay.
0: But yeah, we're going to end the show off with one more... fiery, very aggressive, fun song, Rico Nasty with Cupcake.
3: Oh, Rico.
0: We saw Rico Nasty live.
3: We did.
0: At Falls Festival, and she was incredible. She was very fun on stage. And I feel really bad for her because she's quite popular now. She has had a few tracks with Denzel Curry and some other very prominent artists. But when we went and saw her at Falls only 4 years ago, wasn't too long ago, she was still relatively famous, but she played at like 3 PM on the main stage at Falls, which is at the Byron Bay Park, whatever it's called.
3: Yeah,
0: and the massive amphitheater they have, it's huge. It's like, it's made for 50,000, 60,000 people. She's playing that in the afternoon with like a crowd of like 200.
3: Yeah.
0: It's not fair to the artist, but it still would be very cool to play up on a stage.
1: What day was that on? Because wasn't it like a couple day thing? There was probably people just...
0: I think that was the second day. Oh, it was early in the, it was like early in like the big day. I can't remember. It was, yeah, she was incredible.
3: It was a blurry event.
0: Blurry event. A lot of mishaps and a lot of bad-smelling toilets.
3: And Doritos.
0: Doritos on the floor.
1: And you getting yourself drop foot or whatever.
0: Oh, yeah, drop foot on the last day. That was sick.
3: We can talk about that on the next show, I reckon.
0: Oh, I hate drop foot. Oh, my God.
3: That was a good, fun event.
1: Yeah, you guys have talked about the toilets before.
0: I know we
3: talk about the toilets, but we haven't talked about the drop foot.
0: Drop foot, getting told to bark by Spacey Jane.
1: You've said that before.
0: Damn.
1: On the segment where we asked what people's
0: interactions
1: with celebrities.
0: I was told to bark. And we'll think of some more. But again, in the meantime, as our show winds down, and I do have some rather bad news.
3: Oh, don't say it.
0: We're not back next week.
3: No, you said it.
0: I have to let the audience know. But the good news is that we now have a social media page. It is on Instagram. Keep an eye out on TikTok. I'm sure we'll be creating one there.
3: Oh, it'll take another 3 months probably for that.
0: Yeah.
1: We'll have to go for another pub feed.
0: Yeah, we'll need to have another business meeting about this. We'll go over our shareholders and see if it's good to go. But yes, keep an eye on the Instagram, New Wave Thursdays. Again, that is at New Wave Thursdays. We'll be posting content there. You'll be able to see our beautiful faces from what we film in the studios and the few times that Taylor actually speaks.
1: Sorry, I'm just engaged with the conversation so much that like
0: I have nothing to input. Exactly. You guys are doing so good.
1: I'm just like, these guys are masters at the conversation.
0: Well, we appreciate the compliment, but seriously, you're going to make me blush on the air.
1: I'm just here for the international section.
0: He could have left 20 minutes ago. He's doing out of love of the game. Love of the game. But yes, we wind down to the end of the show. We won't be back next Thursday. Tune in again first, second, and fourth Thursdays of the month. New Wave Music
1: Thursdays.
0: We get
1: another one this month.
0: We do, first, second, fourth, fifth.
3: True that.
0: Because it's a long month.
3: Yippee.
1: Yeah.
0: It's been a long...
1: So we'll have... a few shows, more shows in a row.
3: Lucky us.
0: That's going to be, three on the trot, and then three on the trot currently, and another three on the trot, which is usually, it's always three.
1: We'll be on four on the trot.
0: I wish I could swear on the radio so I could, like, punch myself in the head and just... Anyways, thank you very much, everyone, for tuning in. We've officially been able to clock over the 18 minutes of talk time that we needed to do.
1: Yeah, we always manage.
0: We always manage. But I am DJ Liam.
1: DJ Taylor.
3: And... DJ Splosh.
0: Thank you again for tuning in. We'll see yous on the flip side.
3: Boy.
0: Go on, Taylor. Say goodbye.
1: Bye.

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1: Taking a quick check on the current weather outlook for Brisbane's Bayside. Patchy rain nearby hanging about this morning with a cool top near 11. Humidity is sitting high, so it'll feel a touch damp out and about. Later today, those patchy showers linger through the afternoon, staying on the cooler side. Into tonight, expect conditions to remain cloudy with the odd light shower around. Tomorrow is looking much nicer, sunny skies on the way with a top near 20 and a cool start around 11. Right now in Birkdale, it's 12. That's the latest weather update thanks to Totally Workwear, locally owned and operated. 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

And that was The Suite with Ballroom Blitz. And did you know that was actually inspired by a concert that got completely out of hand and the band was forced off a stage? Good morning and welcome to 100.3 Bay FM. I'm Rob Weeks and it's great to have your company as we kick off our Friday together with this beautiful sunrise hour. Whether you're already on the road getting ready for work or enjoying the first coffee of the day, I've got another great mix of music on the way to ease you into the weekend.

0: You can never mistake that voice, can you? Elton John with I Guess That's Why They Call It The Blues. The harmonica in that song that you hear is actually performed by Stevie Wonder. 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
1: The music video with that one was filmed in the famous Olympic swimming venue of Barcelona. 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I'm Rob Weeks and you're listening to 100.3 Bay FM. 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

And Roger Taylor wrote that song as a tribute to the power of radio. Well, that's all from me for another Sunrise Hour. Thank you for letting me be part of your Friday morning. You have a fantastic day and enjoy the weekend. Stay tuned because Jono is up next for your breakfast, bringing you more great music, local news and everything you need to get your Friday morning started. I'm Rob Weeks. Thank you for listening. 100.3 Bay FM, the rhythm of the Bay. Have a great day.

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1: Good morning, I'm Lee Harrison. Labor's being accused of dropping the ball over the Telstra outage as the company reveals more than 600 000 calls failed. Michael Packey reports.
2: The Albanese government has criticised the opposition's communications spokesperson, Sarah Henderson, after she test-dialed 000 during the Telstra outage. Labor Minister Tim Ayres argues Senator Henderson was reckless given the fragility of the network at the time of the crisis.
3: Can I just say to Australians, don't do what she did?
2: But Liberal leader Angus Taylor says Senator Henderson made the right call in her capacity as the shadow minister.
4: The reason she has to do this is because of the failure of Labor. 7 hours, not a word.
2: Mr. Taylor argues the latest outage shows the government has failed to take the necessary steps to address the issue since last year's 000 failure involving Optus. Michael Packey reporting.
1: Police in South Australia have launched an investigation into a death at a regional hospital during the nationwide outage. Police earlier said they had no reports of a death related to the issue, which affected some 000 calls. They've since spoken to the family who made the report to their local senator, and detectives are looking into the matter. The Prime Minister struck a deal to export Australian uranium to India as his counterpart Narendra Modi visits Melbourne for high-level talks. Speaking through a translator, Mr. Modi says the deal will benefit both nations.
5: These similarities between us and our common worldview inspire us to continue moving forward together with deep mutual trust.
1: A junior doctor's admitted to installing hidden cameras in toilets to secretly record hundreds of colleagues across three Melbourne hospitals. Ryan Cho, who was stood down by the Austin Hospital last year, has pleaded guilty to 13 offences, including stalking and producing intimate images. Thousands of intimate images and videos were located on electronic devices at the 29-year-old's house. Cho will return to court in November for a pre-sentence hearing. Queensland's Deputy Premier is rejecting warnings from unions that a proposed construction code would delay Olympic builds. The Commission of Inquiry into the CFMEU wants feedback on a draft code which would see new industrial relations standards on building sites. Jared Blay says the industry needs an overhaul to improve productivity.
6: We want workers to be well paid, as they will be. We want them to be safe at work and go home to their families safe. Everyone wants that. Everyone in the government wants that. But there comes a time you cannot accept the bullying, the intimidation, the fear, the misogyny any longer.
1: And a park on Sydney's North Shore has been partially closed due to the discovery of asbestos. Around 50 metres of the shoreline at Blues Point Reserve at McMahon's Point is fenced off after council staff found non-friable asbestos fragments. This is Air News.
0: AFM Sport, brought to you by Hammond Four-Wheel Drive Tyres and More. They have you covered on-road and off-road.
1: Fremantle has overcome a goalless first half and 25-point deficit to beat Sydney by 38 points in Perth. Meanwhile, Hawthorn coach Sam Mitchell says forward Nick Watson will miss another week, ruled out of their clash with Carlton tomorrow night at the MCG due to a hamstring injury. While Mitchell says midfielder Connor Nash is still at least 4 weeks away.
7: Some sort of disc issue in his neck, which caused him to lose some strength in his arm. It's quite unusual, so we've had to go to some experts. He went to Sydney through the week and got some further treatment.
1: To rugby league now, and player of the series Nathan Cleary is backing Laurie Daly to retain the Blues coaching job next year. It's understood Daly's considering walking away after clinching a shock series win. But Cleary says he'd love to see him stick around for 2027. In the NRLW, the Broncos have beaten the Sharks 22-16 in Sydney. Broncos fullback Tamika Upton, who's become the first NRLW player to score 50 career tries, says it was a tough match.
8: I think our forwards are incredible. Sharks have got an incredible pack, so we knew that coming in, and I think our girls did a really good job.
1: And the 2026 Wimbledon women's singles final will feature an all-Czech matchup. Karolina Muchova and Linda Noskova will do battle. Australian Independent Radio News.
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10: Taking a quick check on the current weather outlook for Brisbane's Bayside. Patchy rain nearby around the region today with a top near 20 and a cool start down around 11. Humidity stays fairly high and light winds around 3 to 4 kilometres per hour. Later today and through the afternoon, expect those patchy showers to linger under mostly cloudy skies. Into tonight, skies stay partly cloudy with a chance of a light shower hanging about. Tomorrow is looking sunny with a cool start near 11 and another mild top around 20. Right now in Birkdale, it's 12. That's the latest weather update, thanks to Totally Workwear, locally owned and operated. 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

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It is the weekend. It starts here, that's for sure. Jacko and Tony T, they're going to be hooning around the Redlands in a couple of weeks. I'll let you know exactly where and when soon. This is Role Model, Sally, When the Wine Runs Out on Bay FM.

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0: 100.3 Bay FM Classic. Jimmy Buffett, come Monday. Well, it's a couple of days away. Let's get through Friday first. It is the beginning of the weekend, and this is Bay FM Brekkie. Jacko and Tony T, like I said before, are going to be hooning around the Redlands in Herbie. St. Anthony's Wild West Fete, that's the place to be Saturday, August the 22nd. It's going to be a lot of fun for the whole family. I wonder if there'll be a dunk tank. Nothing like dunking your teacher or your principal. Right? It's all happening Saturday, August the 22nd. 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For more information, go to bayfm.org.au.
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Thanks for listening to Bay FM Brekkie. Friday morning, it is the weekend. Yay! All American Rejects, move along. Want to move the kids along off the couch and off their PS5s. The Wynnum Fringe continues now through July the 12th. We've been giving tickets away all week. Congratulations if you got some from us. Have a great weekend. I took my kids last week. It was awesome. Go to the website for details to see who's playing. All right? Here's the Lemonheads, Mrs. Robinson.

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2: Morning, everybody, as we get in towards the Friday morning commute. That flow of traffic on the gateway, always got a close eye on it. It's going all right, just through the merged 8 mile planes to Mount Gravatt, Palabar Road, nearly Old Cleveland Road. You've got a bit of a slow run inbound there this morning. Good news is Mount Cotton Road travelling both directions really well out of the back of Cornubia. That run to Sheldon and Palabar fairly light, even early through Old Cleveland Road. Excellent through Chandler. Tingalpa and that run inbound through to Wynnum Road. Cannon Hill starting to build up, just a little bit just through the traffic lights, but gee, it's still the tick of approval for the early morning check. Your local destination for shopping, for dining and more. 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

0: off the text line for Mick on 0468 371 003. John O, I'm in Wellington Point. I'm having a sickie. Play some Linkin Park. Well, there you go, mate. Lost. This is BFM Brekkie. Still to come, we're going to talk boats, footy, and movies. And speaking of movies, have you seen the new movie? It's called Constipation.
1: What?
0: Oh, it hasn't come out yet. 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

0: Thanks for listening to 100.3 Bay FM Brekkie. Friday morning, we certainly are an island in the sun. A big one. A little island over there called King Island. If you want to take a walk over there with the kids, you've only got three more sleeps until you get back to your Monday morning yoga class. I'll give you the tide time. It's a bit later on. Remember the 70s? We used to name our cars. I had a Datsun named Dudley. Well, Herbie is Bay FM's broadcast fan. We've named him. I'm not sure who named him Herbie, but anyway. He's hitting the streets of the Redlands again. He just had his 200,000K service. I'll tell you where he will be before 9 o'clock. Right here, a quick break, and we'll come back with your Friday morning Oz Rock Triple Play.
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If you're trying to fill up your event calendar for the end of the year, check this out. Birds of Tokyo, Vicar and Linda, Eskimo Joe, Boom Crash Opera, Ella Hooper, Men at Work, Those Guys, and Australian Crawl, amongst others, all playing at various venues around Southeast Queensland, October, November this year. How's my Italian? Uchi Kuchi, Ferrucci Mama. I'm BFM.

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Friday morning, Bay FM, Brekkie, Birds of Tokyo, Aussie Crawl, Men at Work, all live together with a bunch of others at the end of the year. You can Google venues and times and dates. What peeves me off coming up after 7 o'clock, and Tony T out and about again. They've let him out. I'll tell you where he's going to be soon. Blink 182, all the small things, 100.3 Bay FM, Brekkie.

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1: Good morning, I'm Lee Harrison. The US and Iran have traded strikes, with American forces hitting at least 90 military targets. Iranian officials claim they've been targeting US assets in Kuwait, Bahrain and Qatar in response to the breakdown of the ceasefire. There have been calls for the parties to get back to the negotiating table before the situation escalates. Former US ambassador to Tunisia, Joey Hood, has told Al Jazeera he believes the current memorandum of understanding is done.
2: So now the parties are going to need to find a different framework. They may even need to find different mediators because Iran has been insistent on attacking the Qatari mediator now several times hitting commercial ships.
1: Police in South Australia are looking into a death in a regional hospital during Telstra's nationwide outage. The telco and police initially advised they had no reports of fatalities linked to the outage. Telstra says it'll work with police to establish if there is any connection between the matter and the network meltdown. Telstra's Chief Financial Officer Michael Ackland says even one 000 failure is unacceptable.
3: Any one call is unacceptable, one missed call, which is why we have the welfare check process in place so that we are as rapidly as possible following up with people whenever there is a failed call.
1: A New South Wales man has been charged with advocating terrorism. State and federal police, along with intelligence agencies, launched an investigation after receiving reports of online posts promoting racially motivated and extremist ideologies. A 20-year-old man has been refused bail to face court again in September. Cricket and AFL will be top of the agenda when the Prime Minister hosts his Indian counterpart at the MCG. Nelson Scott reports.
4: India's Narendra Modi will wrap up his whirlwind trip to Australia with more high-level talks with Anthony Albanese in Melbourne. Discussions so far have focused heavily on boosting business ties, headlined by a deal which will see Australia export uranium to the subcontinent. The pair will today meet representatives from the AFL and Cricket Australia at the MCG, where a significant sporting announcement will be made. Overnight, around 35,000 members of the Indian diaspora attended Marvel Stadium for a community event where both leaders addressed the crowd. Nelson Scott, Melbourne.
1: Motorcycles are becoming more popular in Australia. Data has found more than 46,000 were sold in the first half of 2026, up 8.2% on last year. Sales of off-road and trail bikes had the biggest increases. And Welsh pop singer Bonnie Tyler has died at the age of 75. She was best known for 1980s ballads such as Total Eclipse of the Heart and Holding Out for a Hero. Her family says she's died in hospital in Portugal where she was being treated for an illness. This is Air News.
0: 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They have you covered on-road and off-road.
1: Fremantle remains clear at the top of the AFL ladder after a come-from-behind win last night over the Sydney Swans. Alan Baskin reports.
5: After trailing for the first three quarters, the Dockers found their mojo late in the game to overpower the Swans 111-73 in the opening match of round 18. Frio's Murphy Reid has told Fox Footy it was good to come back from last week's loss to GWS.
6: We reviewed that game pretty quickly. It's obviously a five-day break, so it was a quick turnaround. And yeah, we just got so keen to cut. We love playing in front of this crowd on a Thursday night, and I'm glad we delivered for them.
5: Tonight, it's Collingwood against North Melbourne at Docklands. Alan Baskin, Air Sport.
1: In the NRLW, the Broncos have beaten the Sharks 22-16 in Sydney. Fly half Declan Meredith will make his Wallabies debut on Saturday against France after injuries to Carter Gordon and Ben Donaldson. Coach Joe Smith admits he wasn't expecting to use Meredith so soon.
7: He's been thrust into the role, and I'm excited, but I'm always apprehensive about anyone coming in and having to run the game.
1: And a huge setback for Aussie sprint sensation Gout. He's torn his left hamstring while training in Brisbane, putting him out of next month's World Athletics Under-20s Championships. Australian Independent Radio News.
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9: Taking a quick check on the current weather outlook for Brisbane's Bayside. Patchy rain nearby around the Bayside today, heading for a top of 20. Humidity stays fairly high, so it'll feel a bit damp at times. Later today and through the afternoon, expect those showers to stay hit and miss. Into tonight, skies ease back to partly cloudy, with a low near 11. Tomorrow is looking sunny and dry, with another top around 20. Right now in Manly, it's 13. 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

This is 100.3 Bay FM Brekkie Friday morning. Cranberries, dreams, and apparently it's good for you. A little cranberry juice with your Vegemite on toast. Mm. You know, every 4 years, the World Cup turns millions of footy fanatics into millions of referees, like Donald Trump and his red card fiasco. We're going to be talking about Herbie, where he's going to be hooning around the Redlands before 9 o'clock. 10cc right now on Bay FM Brekkie.

as Barnsley Flesh and Blood on BFM Brekkie. Sounds like these guys are having too much of a good time. And why not? It is Friday and the weekend has started already. We'll check your traffic in about 3.5 minutes from now. Steve Harley on BFM Brekkie.

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1: Morning, everybody. The Friday commute looking fairly good so far. If you're heading from Victoria Point in towards Carindale, the centre of it, it's going to take you about 29 minutes. Not a bad run up through Burbank, and the back of Mackenzie is going to be your quickest bet on that one. Look, really a decent flow of traffic on the gateway as well. It's a little busier at the merge, but already starting to break up and improve as you head north to Mount Gravatt, Capalaba Road, and then Old Cleveland Road, a reasonably clear run as well. No issues in from Manly. Looks like a really good run through Randall Road, just as much at the intersection as usual at Wynnum Road, but a good flow of traffic in towards Cannon Hill and beyond. No other accidents. Great food, great times. That's the point. Victoria Point Shopping Centre, station sponsor. 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More local traffic for you soon on 100.3 Bay FM.
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6: 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Got the point?

You know, if you're sitting in the traffic and you're thinking, oh, you don't want to go to work, well, you won't have a bad day if you don't go to work, so turn around, have a sickie. Killers, Read My Mind, another banger on your Friday morning brekkie. I'm still sad over our loss to the Blues the other night. But another bunch of Queenslanders, these guys, Sean and Lockie, they're brothers. They've been rocking local venues since before Brisbane had trams. Okay, not that long. They are the Last Dinosaurs. This is Evie on Bay FM Brekkie.

0: life following separate crashes in Brisbane's east. A 19-year-old rider suffered a significant head injury when his e-scooter collided with a vehicle in Wynnum just after 6 last night. He was rushed to the PA hospital. While the motorbike rider was involved in a crash with an SUV on the Gateway Bridge just after 8, suffering life-threatening injuries. The man in his 30s also remains in hospital, with police now appealing for footage of the incident. Meantime, grim statistics for Queensland motorcycle riders. Steve Barker explains.
1: The state has recorded the highest number of fatal motorcycle road accidents in the country for 5 consecutive years. In 2025, 75 motorcycle riders or passengers lost their lives on Queensland roads, continuing an upward trend in fatalities. Earlier this week, a 23-year-old had his licence suspended after he was detected allegedly riding at more than 200 k's in a 100 k zone at Bowen. University of Queensland traffic psychology researcher Dr. Shamsi Shakari says motorcycle riders are heavily overrepresented in road fatalities, but that there is no one single explanation. As for drivers, the old adage applies. Look left, look right, look bike. Steve Barker, Air News.
0: Nearly 140,000 Brisbane residents are set to benefit from major changes to airport flight paths. Lachlan Gray explains.
2: After extensive community consultation, Air Services Australia has released the final outcomes from the latest stage of its noise action plan for Brisbane. Effective immediately, 59,000 fewer residents will now be underneath the northern approach to runways. A further 79,000 residents will also be spared by changes to arrivals and takeoffs at the southern end. Air Services Australia say they're not done yet either, with more work to be done for South Moreton Bay Island residents in the final stage of the noise action plan. Lachlan Gray, Brisbane.
0: The Invasive Species Council is urging Queenslanders to keep an eye out for Asian honeybees. The message comes after the bee was detected in Brisbane, marking the first sighting in the state's south. As harvests get underway on the Atherton Tablelands in far north Queensland, researchers and growers believe there's significant room for the domestic coffee industry to grow. With more on that story, Peter Jones.
3: Australians are among the world's biggest coffee drinkers, but less than 1% of the coffee consumed nationwide is grown locally. Rising consumer demand, improved production methods, and trials of new coffee varieties are fueling optimism that we could produce a greater share of our own beans. Southern Cross University professor Tobias Kretschmar says 4 coffee varieties have been found to be well suited to Australian conditions. He's told the ABC coffee growers are scaling up production, while other regions are exploring coffee as an alternative crop. Peter Jones, Air News.
0: To sport now, Brisbane's NRLW win over Cronulla was a history maker for Tamika Upton, becoming the first player in the league to notch up 50 tries. She managed a hat trick as the Broncos edged out the Sharks by 6 points. In the NRL, round 19 gets underway tonight, with the Warriors taking on the Tigers. New Zealand have decided to drop Origin stars Kurt Capewell and Mitchell Barnett, opening up a spot on the bench for ex-Leeds Rhinos second rower Morgan Gannon. This is Air News Queensland.
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Friday morning, brekkie, Jono here. I have to tell you, I've got a new girlfriend, and I asked her the other day, when was her birthday? And she said March 1st. So I ran around the kitchen table a couple of times and asked her again.

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This is 100.3 Bay FM, and that's a little country for you. Granger Smith, Back Road Song. Jono here, and let's take a quick look at July 10 in rock music history. It was on this day, a bloke by the name of David Pressall. He was only 18 when he stole Richie Zambora's guitar after a concert in New Jersey. I wonder if he got it back. Is Bon Jovi right now, Born to Be My Baby on Bay FM, Brekkie.

Here we are, Friday morning, flipping the burgers, rolling the bangers, and there's another one. Bon Jovi, Born to Be My Baby. You know, John Bon Jovi's got a sister named Anne. This weekend, Brisbane's got it all. The Wallabies at Suncorp, Lions of the Gabba, and we may have lost Origin, but our Broncats are killing it in round two of the NRLW last night, 22-16 over the Sharks. Well done. Go the Bronx. Here's Wawa Nee on BFM Brekkie.

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1: Good morning, I'm Lee Harrison. The United States and Iran have exchanged a fresh wave of strikes as tensions in the region escalate. Reid Butler reports.
2: The US and Iran exchanging fire for a second consecutive day, and they're stepping up those attacks. The US claims it struck more than 170 targets in Iran over the past 48 hours, including reportedly a railway bridge and an airport, as well as sites along the Iranian coast, in an effort to lower the threat to commercial shipping in the Strait of Hormuz. Iran claims at least 14 people have been killed and has also fired back, attempting to hit American targets across the Gulf and in Jordan. Jordanian authorities reporting that Iranian missiles were intercepted in its airspace. Reid Butler, Los Angeles.
1: Meanwhile, Australia's Treasurer is warning the renewed escalation of the Iran war will hit economic growth and pose more inflationary issues. Jim Chalmers says the government is monitoring day-to-day developments of the conflict very closely. The Prime Minister will today announce a major sports deal with India after attending a community event in Melbourne. Nelson Scott reports.
3: Overnight, Anthony Albanese and his Indian counterparts spoke to 35,000 members of the Indian diaspora at a cultural extravaganza at Marvel Stadium. The focus of Narendra Modi's visit has so far been on boosting economic ties, including striking a deal which will see Australia export uranium to the subcontinent. The two leaders will today meet the chief executives of Cricket Australia and the AFL at the MCG, where a significant sporting announcement will be made. Mr. Modi will leave the country this afternoon following a luncheon hosted by the Prime Minister.
1: An investigation's been launched to see if a death at a regional South Australian hospital is related to Telstra's nationwide outage. About 600 calls to 000 failed during the interruptions, which were caused by a software defect. The telco says it's working with police to establish if there's a connection between the death and the shutdown. The Insurance Council wants the federal government to strengthen right-to-repair laws by forcing car makers to sell parts to independent mechanics. Under current rules, car makers can share repair data but withhold physical components, often forcing regional drivers to travel to larger cities for basic fixes. Spokesperson Andrew Hall says it's unfair to drivers and small businesses.
4: That can be incredibly inconvenient. The whole point of having a network of repairers is that you're able to get your car repaired locally by qualified mechanics, and it's important that the car manufacturers make their parts available to those people as well.
1: And a survey has found more than half of Australian households are limiting their heater use in a bid to bring down energy costs. Less than half of those polled by Canstar said they'll take action to keep the room warm first before turning on the heater. This is Air News.
0: 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They have you covered on-road and off-road.
1: Tennis and the women's finalists have now been decided at Wimbledon. Air Sport's Paul Walsh reports.
5: It will be an old Czech Republic women's final on Saturday when Linda Noskova takes on Catalina Mukova for the Venus Rosewater Dish. 10th seed Mukova was victorious over Coco Gauff in three sets, 6-2, 1-6, 7-6, while the 9th seed Noskova proved to be too strong for Marta Kostyu, 6-4, 6-4. For Mukova, it will be her second Grand Slam final appearance, while for Noskova, it will be her first. Meanwhile, after 24 years, the Hewitt name is back into championship calculation here at Wimbledon, with Cruz Hewitt advancing to the semi-finals of the boys' draw after defeating seeds 14, 2 and 9, all in straight sets and all with relative ease. For the 17-year-old, there's still plenty to do.
6: I don't think the job's done yet. You know, I would love to play another good match next match. That's all I'm focusing on right now. But no, I am very happy. I'm just trying to stay level-headed, I guess.
5: Paul Walsh here at Wimbledon for Air Sport.
1: Fremantle is now two wins clear on top of the ladder after beating Sydney last night by 38 points. The Dockers went goalless in the first half but kicked 100 points in the second. Tamika Upton has become the first NRLW player to score 50 tries as the Broncos beat the Sharks. And Olympic champion Kayleigh McEwen has withdrawn from the Glasgow Commonwealth Games with glandular fever. Australian Independent Radio News.
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8: Taking a quick run through the latest forecast for the Bayside. Patchy rain nearby again today, with a top heading to 19. Humidity stays fairly high, sitting around the low 70s. Showers linger later today, but should ease a little through the afternoon. Tonight, dropping down to 11, with a few light showers hanging about. Tomorrow is looking sunny, with a cool start near 11 and a top around 20. Right now in Wellington Point, it's 14. That's the latest forecast for the Bayside, with thanks to Totally Workwear, your local workwear specialist. 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

Yeah, that's what I'm yelling and screaming every Friday afternoon, just before I get out of work. But I'm not going to work today. Why don't you have a sickie like me? Call up the boss. Look in the mirror right now. Call the boss and say, yeah, mate, I can't see myself coming in today. There you go. Have a great weekend. The weekend starts right now. This is Hootie on Bay FM Brekkie.

100.3 Bay FM, Friday morning. Let's take a quick look at what happened July 10 in music history. 2002, Eddie Van Halen separated from his wife Val. In 1997, Chrissie Hynde got married. In 1998, on this day, Sheena Easton was divorced. And in 2000, Kid Rock was sued by a disgruntled employee for unfair dismissal. It's a brief but boring look at what happened on this day, July 10, in rock music history.

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1: Morning, everybody. Had a pretty good flow of traffic in from the bay so far this morning. Even the Gateway Arterial, that's eased off, both north and southbound. Good running through to the bridge and the airport. We are delay-free. Little bit busier out towards the Lyndham train station. Just the usual traffic if you're coming through, trying to link up off Lyndham Road to get across. Kianawa Road, good, and a good run through towards Tingalpa as well. No delays, Cannon Hill bound. If you're heading into Morningside, you've got clear running as well and a decent flow of traffic. In from Cleveland, no problems to Capalaba. Slight delays around the Chandler stretch, but there's just as much outbound traffic at the moment. Looking good. Now, creating memories with family. That's the point. It's station sponsor, Victoria Point Shopping Centre. It's Jay, more local traffic. 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

FM Brekkie Friday morning, your Redlands Community News coming up. A couple of news stories you won't want to miss. Look out for koalas, they're on the move. And scary Redlands bus tour. I can't wait to hear about this one. Just a couple of local stories you'll hear right after Sublime on Bay FM.

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1: Here's the Redland City Minute. Quick look at what's happening around the city.
2: First up, Redlands Coast is hosting Queensland Touch Football's Junior State Cup from July 9th to 11th, bringing junior teams from across the state to Cleveland.
1: The 30th anniversary event is being held at Redland Showgrounds and Henry Ziegenfuse Park with 271 teams and more than 4,400 players, coaches and referees taking part.
2: It is expected to bring a strong visitor boost, with local cafes, restaurants, accommodation providers and tourism operators set to benefit.
1: Also this week, Cyra May Winery in Mount Cotton has lit up for Beyond, a nighttime light show running through the vines and forest surrounds until July 26th.
2: And be aware, young koalas are also on the move across Redlands Coast as dispersal season begins. Council is asking drivers to slow down, especially between dusk and dawn, and to keep pets secured at night.
1: Around the city, Redlands Rugby League Old Boys have passed $100,000 in community giving. Bocce athletes have helped put inclusion in the spotlight, and road upgrades are planned for Southern Thornlands.
2: And for what's on, Billy Joel tribute show It's Still Rock and Roll to Me is at RPAC this Friday. The Haunted Redlands Ghost Bus Tour runs Saturday, and Puppy Palooza brings a pup-friendly market to Faith Lutheran College on Sunday.
1: Finally, the Redland City Minute's Cheap Local Fuel Finder is live every week, and the local Open Homes Finder is there too for anyone looking to buy around the Redlands.
2: Local news the way you need it. It's been a minute.
0: If you want to learn more about what's happening in the Redlands, go to the Redland City Minute Facebook page.
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100.3 Bay FM. They're a bunch of yes, they are. The Go-Betweens, not just a bridge in the city. They're a band that started in the 70s. Streets of Your Town on Bay FM Brecky, Jono here. My mate Jaco and Tony T are going to be at St. Anthony's Wild West Fete, August the 22nd. 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

0: AFM National News, brought to you by Manly Harbour Village, where Brisbane meets the bay.
1: Good morning, I'm Lee Harrison. Australia's foreign minister says everyone wants a return to stability in the Middle East as the ceasefire between Iran and the United States breaks down. Iranian officials have denounced the latest strikes by the US as a war crime and labelled the administration evil. The United States says it's hit 90 military targets in its latest round of action. Penny Wong says de-escalation is in everyone's interest.
2: People have been feeling it in the hip pocket, which is why we have been calling for some time, de-escalation, ceasefire. We want a return to stability. I think everybody wants a return to stability, and it's very disappointing to see at the moment this ceasefire is really fraying around the edges.
1: Pauline Hanson has hit back at the opposition leader after he claimed her party's policies would send Australia broke. Angus Taylor used a speech to accuse One Nation of having no credible plan to pay for its promises. Senator Hanson says the coalition should be working with, not against, her party.
3: I'm very disappointed with this. You know, Angus, I'm not your enemy. We both need to get rid of the Labor, the Greens government, that toxic government that's done so much damage to this country.
1: A New South Wales man has been refused bail in court, accused of advocating terrorism. Police and intelligence agencies launched an investigation after receiving reports of online posts promoting racially motivated and extremist ideologies. Andy Burnham is on course to be the next UK Prime Minister. The vast majority of Labour MPs have nominated him to replace Sir Keir Starmer. Burnham remains the only declared candidate after nominations began on Thursday. Tributes have been flowing for 80s pop star Bonnie Tyler, who's died at the age of 75. Her family says she passed away unexpectedly after being in a coma since May following emergency surgery in Portugal. The Welsh singer was best known for songs including Lost in France, It's a Heartache, and her best-known power ballad Total Eclipse of the Heart. Fellow musician and friend Susie Quattro says she just loved to sing.
4: Where we really connected, her and I, is we both loved. We love what we do. And that shines out. You know, you can't fool an audience. You're either doing it because you love it or you're doing it for yourself. We both do it for the audience. She did it for the audience.
1: In other news, a tech company that builds online shopping platforms has entered into voluntary administration. Ultra Commerce is headquartered in Sydney and employs dozens of people. It owes more than $17 million to creditors. Figures show more than 46,000 motorbikes have been sold in Australia for the first half of 2026. And demographers say younger generations are driving a resurgence of Australia's cinema industry. The country's box office has earned $100 million for three consecutive months for the first time. This year's
0: 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They have you covered on-road and off-road.
1: Fremantle has overcome a goalless first half and 25-point deficit to beat Sydney by 38 points in Perth. Meanwhile, Hawthorn coach Sam Mitchell says forward Nick Watson will miss another week, ruled out of their clash with Carlton tomorrow night at the MCG due to a hamstring injury. While Mitchell says midfielder Connor Nash is still at least 4 weeks away.
5: Some sort of disc issue in his neck, which caused him to lose some strength in his arm. It's quite unusual, so we've had to go to some experts. He went to Sydney through the week and got some further treatment.
1: To rugby league now, and player of the series Nathan Cleary is backing Laurie Daly to retain the Blues coaching job next year. It's understood Daly's considering walking away after clinching a shock series win. But Cleary says he'd love to see him stick around for 2027. In the NRLW, the Broncos have beaten the Sharks 22-16 in Sydney. Broncos fullback Tamika Upton, who's become the first NRLW player to score 50 career tries, says it was a tough match.
6: I think our forwards are incredible. Sharks have got an incredible pack, so we knew that coming in, and I think our girls did a really good job.
1: And the 2026 Wimbledon women's singles final will feature an all-Czech matchup. Karolina Mukova and Linda Noskova will do battle. Australian Independent Radio News.
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8: Taking a quick look at the latest forecast across Brisbane's Bayside and surrounds. Patchy rain nearby for the Bayside, heading for a top of 19 with a cool start down near 11. Humidity sits on the higher side today, so it'll feel a bit damped with that patchy rain nearby. Later today and through the afternoon, showers ease back, but skies stay mostly cloudy. Into tonight, expect it to stay cool and mostly dry, with the chance of a few lingering light showers around. Tomorrow is looking much brighter, sunny overall with a top near 20 and another cool start around 11. Right now in Manly, it's 14. That's the latest forecast for the Bayside, with thanks to Totally Workwear, your local workwear specialist. 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
11: Good morning and welcome to the Morning Train program. My name is Wayne. Thank you for joining me on this little musical journey. I'll be with you for the next 3 hours, so stay on board, relax, because there's nothing urgent that has to be done. 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

The Bayside is fishermen harvesting oysters right across the Moreton Islands. The Bayside is Bay FM, the heart and soul of the Bayside and beyond.

0: mercy.
1: Ah, you got to wait for the mercy. Mark Williams, show no mercy. How's your footy team doing this year? Showing much of that? Joe Jackson, he made the call. Is she really going out with him? Probably, but I think it's more of a humorous take on women dating unattractive men. And I have no comment on that. I do have a comment on the album show, though, with PC and Chris. It's on next Thursday night, the 16th of July, from 7 until 10 p.m. Put it in the diary. There'll be also some very lively infotainment with this Day in Music segment. So don't forget to tune into one of BayFM's longest-standing programs. You may even hear some album tracks for the very first time. Yep, that's the album show next Thursday night here at BayFM. Hey, Irish Band, the script are on the way. The song features Will I Am from the Black Eyed Peas. Hall of Fame is next. Bay FM, good morning to you.
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0: 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Well, Band on the Run was a very successful album for Paul McCartney and Wings, and after the break, we're going to hear from one of the big hits from that album. 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

0: Hey, Ali, Sylvester here. I'm getting into the classical music. Yeah, I'm gonna be famous. I'm gonna be Chopin. So, who do you wanna be?
1: I'll be back.

100.3 Bay FM, Canadian band Alias with their big hit from 1990, More Than Words Can Say, and The Pretenders, Brass in Pocket. Hey, coming up at the top of the hour, we'll have the news, sport and weather to help us there. This classic track from Neil Young, and thank you to Linda Ronstadt. Well, she quietly dropped by and provided backing vocals. Great song. 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
1: Hello there, I'm Sean Bindley. Police in South Australia are examining whether the death of a person in a regional hospital is linked to the nationwide Telstra outage. More than 600 calls to 000 failed during the service interruption. The telco says it is working with police to establish if there is a connection between the death and the network shutdown. Senior Government Minister Penny Wong says the whole shutdown will be carefully examined.
2: There will be a comprehensive investigation by the Communications Authority, by ACMA, because we do want to understand, all of us want to understand how this happened, how it was possible and how we can ensure it does not happen again.
1: Explosions have been reported in the southern Iranian cities of Bushehr and Konarak on Thursday evening, with the Deputy Governor of Bushehr province confirming a military facility was hit by what he called US-Israeli projectiles. The latest strikes comes as US Central Command says American forces have hit around 90 targets across Iran over the past 2 days, while Tehran says it has retaliated with drone and missile strikes on US bases in Kuwait, Bahrain and Qatar. US President Donald Trump has all but torn up the memorandum of understanding that had been keeping the fragile ceasefire in place. Mitch McCann reports from New York.
3: Donald Trump has signalled almost an end to the ceasefire, all but over, ripping up that memorandum of understanding as he left Turkey back to the United States in the last 24 hours. This is something that has reverberated on the markets here in the United States, and for many people, everyday Americans, it will be a very frustrating development. This war has pushed up costs in both the supermarket but also gasoline for people's cars. So I think there's a bit of fatigue as it relates to this situation. Now, in the coming days, we're going to be looking closely to see whether or not the United States and Iran can stitch this memorandum of understanding back together.
1: To Western Australia, where Lansdale MP Daniel Pastorelli is expected to replace outgoing stalwart Paul Papalia when the Labor caucus meets early this afternoon. Mr. Pastorelli won the safe Labor seat of Lansdale at the last state election and was parachuted into the role as Cabinet Secretary. Reporter Gary Adsett says Kimberley MP Davina Diana is expected to step into the Secretary role and avoid a messy factional fight.
4: He's from the right, Davina Diana's from the left, the ANWU. She'll become a Cabinet Secretary. That's a pretty good achievement and she'll be more than happy with that, given that it probably means that she'll be in the Cabinet next time around.
1: A southwest Sydney mayor is raising concerns about plans to upgrade a train station in his area because it has a history of flooding. The state government says it is aware of the issue, which affects parts of Carramar Station where a lift is planned to be built. It says the project will be developed to mitigate flood risks. But Fairfield Mayor Frank Carboni says the government needs to explore other options.
5: This is an area where Prospect Creek overflows. All they have to do is build it like any other train station, and that is with an overpass, with two lifts on the side.
1: And more than 60 e-bikes and scooters have been seized in the first week of Queensland's e-mobility crackdown. Under new laws, which became effective on July 1st, riders face hefty fines for drink riding, speeding and not wearing a helmet. So far, police have seized 63 e-mobility devices and dished out more than 250 fines. The Australian dollar is buying 69.4 US cents. This is it.
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1: France is the first team to qualify for the World Cup semi-finals, beating Morocco 2-0. Golden Boot leader Kylian Mbappe scoring his 8th goal of the tournament in the 60th minute.
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